0: KCNY Greenbrier Conway. More country.
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4: Fox News, I'm Ann Carrick. The FBI arrested a suspect yesterday stopping a bomb plot at New York State Capitol in Albany. First Assistant U.S. Attorney for the Northern District, John Sarcone.
5: Jessica Bowie, age 35, of Albany, New York. She's charged with one count of 18 U.S.C. 2339B, attempting to provide material, support, or resources to a designated foreign terrorist organization.
4: Bowie allegedly planned to flee to Syria and considered bombing the White House or Times Square. Police identified the man behind the Chucky Halloween mask, who they accuse of terrorizing people in Philadelphia last week. District Attorney for Philadelphia Larry Krasner.
6: We have reason to know that Zymir Hughes is trying to avoid a warrant for his arrest on misdemeanor and felony charges.
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7: TriArc Weather Center, here's a look at your forecast. We'll have a few clouds for the overnight hours, and we're in the mid-70s. Another hot one on Friday. Heat advisory in effect. Lots of sun and about 100 on the high. The heat index, about 106. And then for Saturday, we could get a shower or thunderstorm. It will stay hot, though, our high going to 100. We're in the mid-90s and sunny Sunday. This is staff meteorologist

0: 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My country. 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
1: All right. Hey, JR with you. And yes, indeed, I want to tell you about my great friends over at the Carpet Barn here in Conway. It is summertime. 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
3: From the Tri-Arc Weather Center, here's a look at your forecast. We'll have a few clouds for the overnight hours and we'll

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1: Well, check your address, because that's when you'll know when you need to water your lawn. Conway Corporation officials moved on Wednesday to place the city on mandatory water conservation. This move comes as the city's water supply, Brewer Lake, continues to show the effects of the ongoing drought and very hot weather. Now under phase three, watering your lawns only done once a week and only on weekends. Even-numbered addresses can water on Saturday. Odd-numbered addresses may water on Sunday. Watering potted plants and flower beds can be done with a handheld container. Vehicles can be washed at either high-pressure, low-water-use car washes or at home using a hose with a shut-off nozzle or a pressure washer. Residential swimming pools may not be filled, but they can be topped off. And splash pads that don't use recycled water must be shut off. You can find all the information at triarchradio.com. Harding University is inviting all local businesses to attend the Local Business Vendor Fair. It's happening coming up on Friday. It'll take place on the front lawn from 3 to 5. 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Jacksonville Elementary School in Jacksonville will remain closed until Monday. This following raised concerns about air quality. The decision comes after environmental testing revealed elevated mold levels in multiple areas of the school. I'm Rick Walker in the First Community Bank Triarch 24-Hour News Center, where community comes first. Member FDIC.
2: The Triarch Weather Center. Here's a look at your forecast. We'll have a few clouds for the overnight hours, and we're in the mid-70s. Another hot one on Friday. Heat advisory in effect. Lots of sun and about 100 on the high. The heat index about 106. And then for Saturday, we could get a shower or thunderstorm. It will stay hot, though, our high going to 100. We're in the mid-90s and sunny Sunday. This is staff meteorologist Steve Hamilton.

here's a look at your TriArc Radio Community Calendar. It's Teen Movie Day in Sherwood on Monday, 4 p.m. Come watch The Secret Life of Pets. Puzzles and games will also be available. It's for ages 12 through 18, and closed captioning will be available as well. What is a green career? Learn from local organizations and businesses all the ways that the environment and sustainability influence jobs. That's what's happening at the Lehman Library in North Little Rock, Monday, 4 to 6 p.m. And it's a Brush and Blossom pop-up art studio Monday, 6 p.m. at the Faulkner County Library in Conway. Enjoy an easy evening of step-by-step painting for adults. It is for ages 16 and up. No exception. Space is limited to 20 spots. 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
4: From the TriArch Weather Center, here's a look at your forecast. We'll have a few clouds for the overnight hours, and we're in the mid-70s. Another hot one on Friday. Heat advisory in effect. Lots of sun and about 100 on the high. The heat index, about 106. And then for Saturday, we could get a shower or thunderstorm. It will stay hot, though, our high going to 100. We're in the mid-90s and sunny Sunday. This is staff meteorologist Steve

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4: Fox News, I'm Tom Graham. Sailors aboard the USS Abraham Lincoln are heading home after their deployment was repeatedly extended following the start of the conflict with Iran.
5: They're being replaced in the Arabian Sea by the USS George Washington after a deployment that lasted 9 months instead of an expected six, leading to complaints about quality of life and food aboard.
4: Fox's Peter Ducey, the aircraft carrier, is expected to take more than a month to get back to the U.S. The FBI says they stopped a plot to bomb the New York State Capitol in Albany. They claim Jessica Bowie also pledged allegiance to ISIS.
6: As alleged, this defendant was radicalized online and spread messages of hate and violence.
4: John Sarcone is an assistant attorney for the Northern District of New York. He says she attempted to buy explosives from FBI informants. America's listening to Fox News.

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1: All right. Hey, JR with you. And yes, indeed, I want to tell you about my great friends over at the Carpet Barn here in Conway. 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
5: From the TriArc Weather Center, here's a look at your forecast. We'll have a few clouds for the overnight hours, and we're in the mid-70s. Another hot one on Friday. Heat advisory in effect. Lots of sun and about 100 on the high. The heat index, about 106. And then for Saturday, we could get a shower or thunderstorm. It will stay hot, though, our high going to 100. We're in the mid-90s and sunny Sunday. This is staff meteorologist Steve Hamilton.

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1: Well, if you're a fan of the popular coffee drive-through 7-Brew, get ready. You soon will be able to get canned 7-Brews in Walmart stores. Later this month, 7-Brew said its ready-to-drink beverages will be available approximately 4,400 Walmart stores nationwide. The president, Chris Dawson, said 7-Brew is built on bold flavor, and we brought that same experience to our new canned coffees and energy drink. The drive-through beverage chain's announcement comes after it tested its ready-to-drink lineup at Walmart stores in Arkansas earlier this year. Well, if you filled a prescription through Kroger at any point over the last several years, you may qualify for part of a multi-million dollar settlement. The proposed settlement reached in a class action lawsuit brought against the Kroger company that accused the grocer of overcharging consumers for generic prescription medications by misreporting the usual and customary prices for those drugs. The case focused on the prices that members of Kroger's Savings Club paid for prescription drugs. Well, sooner or later, it will be fall, and a seasonal outlook released by the National Forecasters shows most of the country expected to see warmer than average weather over the next 3 months. Well, there's some great news. The long-range forecast produced by NOAA's Climate Prediction Center shows all but just a few states leaning toward hotter than normal temperatures. However, here's some good news. The Southwest and Southeast more likely to see above average rain. I'm Rick Walker in the First Community Bank Triarch 24-Hour News Center, where community comes first. 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
2: From the Triarch Weather Center, here's a look at your forecast. We'll have a few clouds for the overnight hours, and we're in the mid-70s. Another hot one on Friday, heat advisory in effect. Lots of sun and about 100 on the high. The heat index, about 106. And then for Saturday, we could get a shower or thunderstorm. It will stay hot, though, our high going to 100. We're in the mid-90s and sunny Sunday. This is staff meteorologist Steve.

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1: 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It's snack time. 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Plus, take a little quiz between snacks and learn more about Columbia. It's a great program to encourage picky eaters to try new foods and give honest opinions. It's happening Tuesday, 5 p.m. at the Nixon Library in Jacksonville. The Chronic Pain Support Group meets Tuesday, 7 p.m. at the Faulkner County Library. If you struggle with chronic pain, the support group is for you. They meet every Tuesday, 7 p.m. in the meeting room on the west side of the building in Conway. And Tuesday, 6:30 p.m. is the next city council meeting for the city of Mayflower. They do encourage all Mayflower residents and stakeholders to participate in city government meetings. They want you to join in and offer any input into issues facing the council. They say they're a stronger community when everyone is engaged. 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

storm quit storming, I was falling fast through the Nurnhardt. Gordon like a dirt road, Daytona in my heart. And we ain't even got to the best part. 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She was smiling, saying, hold me, I'm cold. We made a blanket out of that sundress. And the radio won't even let me tell you the rest.

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5: From the Triarc Weather Center, here's a look at your forecast. We'll have a few clouds for the overnight hours, and we're in the mid

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5: Fox News, I'm Ann Carrick. Federal agents seized electronic devices from former California Congressman Eric Swalwell at an airport in San Francisco and searched his home in Washington, D.C. Fox's Matt Finn.
6: Sources tell Fox this is part of the ongoing federal probe, possibly in relation to sexual misconduct allegations. Swalwell was cooperative during the airport encounter on Saturday and was not detained or arrested. The FBI is not commenting on this matter. Swalwell faces multiple allegations of sexual assault from several women.
5: Swalwell denies the allegations. Nancy Kissinger, wife of late former Secretary of State Henry Kissinger, died today at her home in South Kent, Connecticut. She was 92. Kissinger frequently accompanied her husband on diplomatic missions who served under the Nixon and Ford administrations. He died in November of 2023 at age 100. 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
7: From the Triarch Weather Center, here's a look at your forecast. We'll have a few clouds for the overnight hours, and we're in the mid-70s. Another hot one on Friday, heat advisory in effect. Lots of sun and about 100 on the high. The heat index, about 106. And then for Saturday, we could get a shower or thunderstorm. It will stay hot, though.

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5: From the Tri-Arc Weather Center, here's a look at your forecast. We'll have a few clouds for the overnight hours, and we're in the mid-70s. Another hot one on Friday, heat advisory in effect. Lots of sun and about 100 on the high. The heat index, about 106. And then for Saturday, we could get a shower or thunderstorm. It will stay hot, though, our high going to 100. We're in the mid-90s and sunny Sunday. This is staff meteorologist.

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1: Well, check your address, because that's when you'll know when you need to water your lawn. Conway Corporation officials moved on Wednesday to place the city on mandatory water conservation. This move comes as the city's water supply, Brewer Lake, continues to show the effects of the ongoing drought and very hot weather. Now under phase three, watering your lawns only done once a week and only on weekends. Even-numbered addresses can water on Saturday. Odd-numbered addresses may water on Sunday. Watering potted plants and flower beds can be done with a handheld container. Vehicles can be washed at either high-pressure, low-water-use car washes or at home using a hose with a shut-off nozzle or a pressure washer. Residential swimming pools may not be filled, but they can be topped off. And splash pads that don't use recycled water must be shut off. You can find all the information at triarchradio.com. Harding University is inviting all local businesses to attend the Local Business Vendor Fair. It's happening coming up on Friday. It'll take place on the front lawn from 3 to 5. You can reach up to 4,000 students. If you need more details, you can go to triarchradio.com. Jacksonville Elementary School in Jacksonville will remain closed until Monday. This following raised concerns about air quality. The decision comes after environmental testing revealed elevated mold levels in multiple areas of the school. I'm Rick Walker in the First Community Bank Triarch 24-Hour News Center, where community comes first. 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
2: From the Triarch Weather Center, here's a look at your forecast. 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

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Friday brings about the monthly third Friday Farmers Market, bringing together local growers and community members in a casual open-air market environment. That's happening Friday, 4 to 7 p.m. at 100 Millwood Circle in Maumelle. It's Art with Jen on Friday at the Mayflower Public Library. 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They ask that you please call to reserve a spot. And you're invited to come join in for a fun and exciting night while raising money for wetlands conservation. Your Toad Suck Ducks Unlimited chapter invites you to attend their annual banquet. That's Friday at the Knights of Columbus Hall in Conway. 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
1: And yes, indeed, I want to tell you about my great friends over at the Carpet Barn here in Conway. 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Now, when you talk about this beautiful European white oak hardwood, oh, it is absolutely gorgeous, and it's going to look good in so many rooms in your home. All right, so go by, talk to Sean, DJ, Craig, and say, look, this is what we need.

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3: From the TriArc Weather Center, here's a look at your forecast. We'll have a few clouds for the overnight hours, and we're in the mid-70s. Another hot one on Friday, heat advisory in effect. Lots of sun and about 100 on the high. The heat index, about 106. And then for Saturday, we could get a shower or thunderstorm. It will stay hot, though, our high going to 100. We're in the mid-90s and sunny Sunday. This is staff meteorologist Steve Hamilton.

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5: Fox News, I'm Ted Linder. Police in Philadelphia have named a suspect after residents reported suspicious interactions with an individual wearing a Chucky-style mask.
6: Police now say they have a name to go with the face behind the Chucky mask. Worn by a man who terrorized several people in Philadelphia in the early morning hours last week, he has been identified by police as 22-year-old Zymir Hughes.
5: Police officials say there's an active warrant out for the 22-year-old suspect's arrest. That's Fox's Lauren Green reporting. And the FBI arrested a suspect yesterday stopping a plot to bomb New York State's Capitol in Albany. First Assistant U.S. Attorney for the Northern District of New York, John Sarcone.
7: Jessica Bowie, age 35, of Albany, New York. She's charged with one count of 18 U.S.C. 2339B, attempting to provide material, support, or resources to a designated foreign terrorist organization.
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9: From the Tri-Arc Weather Center, here's a look at your forecast. We'll have a few clouds for the overnight hours, and we're in the mid-70s. Another hot one on Friday. Heat advisory in effect. Lots of sun and about 100 on the high. The heat index, about 106. And then for Saturday, we could get a shower or thunderstorm. It will stay hot, though, our high going to 100. We're in the mid-90s and sunny Sunday. This is staff meteorologist Steve Hamilton.

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1: 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From the TriArc Weather Center, here's a look at your forecast. We'll have a few clouds for the overnight hours.

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1: Well, if you're a fan of the popular coffee drive-through 7-Brew, get ready. You soon will be able to get canned 7-Brews in Walmart stores. Later this month, 7-Brew said its ready-to-drink beverages will be available approximately 4,400 Walmart stores nationwide. The president, Chris Dawson, said 7-Brew is built on bold flavor, and we brought that same experience to our new canned coffees and energy drink. The drive-through beverage chain's announcement comes after it tested its ready-to-drink lineup at Walmart stores in Arkansas earlier this year. Well, if you filled a prescription through Kroger at any point over the last several years, you may qualify for part of a multi-million dollar settlement. The proposed settlement reached in a class action lawsuit brought against the Kroger company that accused the grocer of overcharging consumers for generic prescription medications by misreporting the usual and customary prices for those drugs. The case focused on the prices that members of Kroger's Savings Club paid for prescription drugs. Well, sooner or later, it will be fall, and a seasonal outlook released by the national forecasters shows most of the country expected to see warmer than average weather over the next 3 months. Well, there's some great news. The long-range forecast produced by NOAA's Climate Prediction Center shows all but just a few states leaning toward hotter than normal temperatures. However, here's some good news. The Southwest and Southeast more likely to see above average rain. I'm Rick Walker in the First Community Bank Triarc 24-Hour News Center, where community comes first. 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
5: From the Triarc Weather Center, here's a look at your forecast. We'll have a few clouds for the overnight hours, and we're in the mid-70s. Another hot one on Friday. Heat advisory in effect. Lots of sun and about 100 on the high. The heat index, about 106. And then for Saturday, we could get a shower or thunderstorm. It will stay hot, though, our high going to 100. We're in the mid-90s and sunny Sunday. This is staff meteorologist Steve

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The Sanders Library in Sherwood is partnering with Chase to host Chase Money Skills, Valuable Money Skills for Families. It's a free community workshop designed for caregivers and children to learn about personal finance together. That's Saturday, 2 to 3 p.m. in the library's meeting room. The NAACP Faulkner County Branch will host a community awareness presentation titled Inform Communities, Stronger Communities. That's Saturday, 2 p.m. at the Faulkner County Library in Conway. It will feature a special agent from the FBI Little Rock Field Office with a 45-minute presentation focusing on current issues and strategies for staying informed. It is free. It's open to the public. And Searcy FFA alumni and supporters annual fish fry with auction is happening Saturday at the Searcy High School cafeteria. All proceeds will benefit the Searcy FFA chapter. That's 5 to 7 p.m. If you need more details, you can head to the website, triarcradio.com. 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

He's a ranch hand in a pinch, man. 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A cast iron skillet swinging lid flipper. Now he's a double wide on the county line. 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
1: 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Now, when you talk about this beautiful European white oak hardwood, oh, it is absolutely gorgeous, and it's going

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2: From the Triarc Weather Center, here's a look at your forecast. We'll have a few clouds for the overnight hours, and we're in the mid-70s. Another hot one on Friday, heat advisory in effect. Lots of sun and about 100 on the high. The heat index, about 106. And then for Saturday, we could get a shower or thunderstorm. It will stay hot, though, our high going to 100. We're in the mid-90s and sunny Sunday. This is staff meteorologist Steve Hamilton.

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2: Fox News, I'm Sue Gussman. Federal agents seizing electronics from former Congressman Eric Swalwell at the San Francisco airport and from his home.
4: Sources tell Fox this is part of the ongoing federal probe, possibly in relation to sexual misconduct allegations. Swalwell was cooperative during the airport encounter on Saturday and was not detained or arrested. The FBI is not commenting on this matter. Swalwell faces multiple allegations of sexual assault from several women.
2: Fox's Matt Finn, police identifying the man behind the Chucky Halloween mask accused of terrorizing people in Philadelphia. Philadelphia DA Larry Krasner.
5: Who's scared now? Who's running now? We have reason to know that Zymer Hughes is trying to avoid a warrant for his arrest on misdemeanor and felony charges.
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6: Tri Arc Weather Center. Here's a look at your forecast. We'll have a few clouds for the overnight hours, and we're in the mid 70s. Another hot one on Friday. Heat advisory in effect. Lots of sun and about 100 on the high. The heat index about 106. And then for Saturday, we could get a shower or thunderstorm. It will stay hot though. Our high going to 100. We're in the mid 90s and sunny Sunday. This is staff meteorologist Steve Hamilton.
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1: Well, check your address, because that's when you'll know when you need to water your lawn. Conway Corporation officials moved on Wednesday to place the city on mandatory water conservation. This move comes as the city's water supply, Brewer Lake, continues to show the effects of the ongoing drought and very hot weather. Now under phase three, watering your lawn is only done once a week and only on weekends. Even-numbered addresses can water on Saturday. Odd-numbered addresses may water on Sunday. Watering potted plants and flower beds can be done with a handheld container. Vehicles can be washed at either high-pressure, low-water-use car washes or at home using a hose with a shut-off nozzle or a pressure washer. Residential swimming pools may not be filled, but they can be topped off, and splash pads that don't use recycled water must be shut off. You can find all the information at triarchradio.com. Harding University is inviting all local businesses to attend the Local Business Vendor Fair. It's happening coming up on Friday. It'll take place on the front lawn from 3 to 5. 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Jacksonville Elementary School in Jacksonville will remain closed until Monday. This following raised concerns about air quality. The decision comes after environmental testing revealed elevated mold levels in multiple areas of the school. I'm Rick Walker in the First Community Bank Triarch 24-Hour News Center, where community comes first. 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
5: From the Triarch Weather Center, here's a look at your forecast. We'll have a few clouds for the overnight hours, and we're in the mid-70s. Another hot one on Friday. Heat advisory in effect. Lots of sun and about 100 on the high. The heat index, about 106. And then for Saturday, we could get a shower or thunderstorm. It will stay hot, though, our high going to 100. We're in the mid-90s and sunny Sunday. This is staff meteorologist Steve Hamilton.
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0: as you. Doing waking up with someone like me. I swear, girl, you could have anyone you choose. I should stop asking questions before you get up and leave.
1: 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It's Teen Movie Day in Sherwood on Monday, 4 p.m. Come watch The Secret Life of Pets. Puzzles and games will also be available. It's for ages 12 through 18, and closed captioning will be available as well. What is a green career? Learn from local organizations and businesses all the ways that the environment and sustainability influence jobs. That's what's happening at the Lehman Library in North Little Rock Monday, 4 to 6 p.m. And it's a Brush and Blossom pop-up art studio Monday, 6 p.m. at the Faulkner County Library in Conway. Enjoy an easy evening of step-by-step painting for adults. It is for ages 16 and up. No exceptions. Space is limited to 20 spots. 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
1: All right. Hey, JR with you. And yes, indeed, I want to tell you about my great friends over at the Carpet Barn here in Conway. 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
3: From the TriArc Weather Center, here's a look at your forecast. We'll have a few clouds for the overnight hours, and we're in the mid-70s. Another hot one on Friday. Heat advisory in effect. Lots of sun and about 100 on the high. The heat index, about 106. And then for Saturday, we could get a shower or thunderstorm. It will stay hot, though, our high going to 100. We're in the mid-90s and sunny Sunday. This is staff meteorologist Steve Hamilton.
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4: Fox News, I'm Ted Linder. The FBI arrested a suspect Wednesday stopping a plot to bomb New York State Capitol in Albany. First Assistant U.S. Attorney for the Northern District of New York, John Sarcone.
5: Jessica Bowie, age 35, of Albany, New York. She's charged with one count of 18 U.S.C. 2339B, attempting to provide material, support, or resources to a designated foreign terrorist organization.
4: Jessica Bowie allegedly planned to flee to Syria. Police in Philly have named a suspect after residents reported suspicious interactions with an individual wearing a Chucky-style mask.
6: Police now say they have a name to go with the face behind the Chucky mask. Worn by a man who terrorized several people in Philadelphia in the early morning hours last week, he has been identified by police as 22-year-old Zymir Hughes.
4: Fox's Lauren Green. 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
7: From the Tri-Arc Weather Center, here's a look at your forecast. We'll have a few clouds for the overnight hours, and we're in the mid-70s. Another hot one on Friday, heat advisory in effect. Lots of sun and about 100 on the high. The heat index, about 106. And then for Saturday, we could get a shower or thunderstorm. It will stay hot, though, our high going to 100. We're in the mid-90s and sunny Sunday. This is staff meteorologist Steve Hamilton.

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1: Well, the White County Fair will be rolling into Searcy September 14th through the 19th, and there's already some deadlines to enter things like their great pageant. You want to find out more, you can go to whitecountyfairgrounds.com. Again, the White County Fair coming to Searcy September 14th through the 19th. Which will include the great PRCA Rodeo, September 12th and 13th. The annual fall cleanup dates have been set for the city of Greenbrier. It'll be September 14th through the 18th from 7:30 to 5. 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I'm Rick Walker in the First Community Bank Triarch 24-Hour News Center, where community comes first. 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
5: From the Triarch Weather Center, here's a look at your forecast. We'll have a few clouds for the overnight hours, and we're in the mid-70s.

0: 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It's snack time. You can try snacks from Columbia and rate them with emojis. Plus, take a little quiz between snacks and learn more about Columbia. It's a great program to encourage picky eaters to try new foods and give honest opinions. It's happening Tuesday, 5 p.m. at the Nixon Library in Jacksonville. The Chronic Pain Support Group meets Tuesday, 7 p.m. at the Faulkner County Library. If you struggle with chronic pain, the support group is for you. They meet every Tuesday, 7 p.m. in the meeting room on the west side of the building in Conway. And Tuesday, 6:30 p.m. is the next city council meeting for the city of Mayflower. 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They want you to join in and offer any input into issues facing the council. They say they're a stronger community when everyone is engaged. 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
5: From the Tri-Arc Weather Center, here's a look at your forecast. We'll have a few clouds for the overnight hours, and we're in the mid-70s. Another hot one on Friday. Heat advisory in effect. Lots of sun and about 100 on the high. The heat index, about 106. And then for Saturday, we could get a shower or thunderstorm. It will stay hot, though, our high going to 100. We're in the mid-90s and sunny Sunday. This is staff meteorologist Steve Hammond.

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5: Fox News, I'm Sue Guzman. The FBI arresting a suspect who they allege was plotting to bomb New York State's Capitol in Albany. First Assistant U.S. Attorney for the Northern District, John Sarcone.
6: Jessica Bowie, age 35, of Albany, New York. She's charged with one count of 18 U.S.C. 2339B, attempting to provide material, support, or resources to a designated foreign terrorist organization.
5: Bowie allegedly considered bombing the White House and even Times Square. U.S. has carried out its first deportations under a new agreement with Liberia, sending 20 deportees to the African nation, which has agreed to accept up to 1,200 people. Charter plane with 8 people on board crashing near a remote radar site in western Alaska. There's no information on the status of the 2 pilots or passengers. 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
7: From the TriArc Weather Center, here's a look at your forecast. We'll have a few clouds for the overnight hours, and we're in the mid-70s. Another hot one on Friday, heat advisory in effect. Lots of sun and about 100 on the high. The heat index, about 106. And then for Saturday, we could get a shower or thunderstorm. It will stay hot, though, our high going to 100. We're in the mid-90s and sunny Sunday. This is staff meteorologist Steve Hammond.

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1: Well, check your address, because that's when you'll know when you need to water your lawn. Conway Corporation officials moved on Wednesday to place the city on mandatory water conservation. This move comes as the city's water supply, Brewer Lake, continues to show the effects of the ongoing drought and very hot weather. Now under phase three, watering your lawns only done once a week and only on weekends. Even-numbered addresses can water on Saturday. Odd-numbered addresses may water on Sunday. Watering potted plants and flower beds can be done with a handheld container. Vehicles can be washed at either high-pressure, low-water-use car washes or at home using a hose with a shut-off nozzle or a pressure washer. Residential swimming pools may not be filled, but they can be topped off. And splash pads that don't use recycled water must be shut off. You can find all the information at triarchradio.com. Harding University is inviting all local businesses to attend the Local Business Vendor Fair. It's happening coming up on Friday. It'll take place on the front lawn from 3 to 5. 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Jacksonville Elementary School in Jacksonville will remain closed until Monday. This following raised concerns about air quality. The decision comes after environmental testing revealed elevated mold levels in multiple areas of the school. I'm Rick Walker in the First Community Bank Triarch 24-Hour News Center, where community comes first. 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
2: From the Triarch Weather Center, here's a look at your forecast. We'll have a few clouds for the overnight hours, and we're in the mid-70s. Another hot one on Friday, heat advisory in effect. Lots of sun and about 100 on the high. The heat index, about 106. And then for Saturday, we could get a shower or thunderstorm. It will stay hot, though.

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Friday brings about the monthly third Friday Farmers Market, bringing together local growers and community members in a casual open-air market environment. That's happening Friday, 4 to 7 p.m. at 100 Millwood Circle in Maumelle. It's Art with Jen on Friday at the Mayflower Public Library. That's from 6 to 8 p.m. You do need to be 16 years of age or older, and sign up is required. They ask that you please call to reserve a spot. And you're invited to come join in for a fun and exciting night while raising money for wetlands conservation. Your Toad Suck Ducks Unlimited chapter invites you to attend their annual banquet. That's Friday at the Knights of Columbus Hall in Conway. Doors are going to open at 5:30 p.m. Now, if you need more details, you can head to the website, triarcradio.com. 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
2: From the Triarc Weather Center, here's a look at your forecast. We'll have a few clouds for the overnight hours, and we're in the mid

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5: Fox News, I'm Ted Lindner. They have a long sail ahead of them, but those aboard the USS Abraham Lincoln are heading home after being at sea since late last year.
6: American sailors aboard the USS Abraham Lincoln are finally starting a 13,000-mile, month-long journey back home to San Diego. They're being replaced in the Arabian Sea by the USS George Washington after a deployment that lasted 9 months instead of an expected six, leading to complaints about quality of life and food aboard. This is happening as the Iran war enters a new phase, and that might mean no more big bombs.
5: Fox's Peter Doocy. The president says the U.S. is launching an economic war against Iran. And a charter aircraft carrying 8 people crashed at a remote radar site in western Alaska Thursday, killing all on board, according to the U.S. military. The crash happening at Cape Newenham, long-range radar site airport about 450 miles west of Anchorage, Alaska. 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
7: From the Tri-Arc Weather Center, here's a look at your forecast. We'll have a few clouds for the overnight hours, and we're in the mid-70s. Another hot one on Friday. Heat advisory in effect. Lots of sun and about 100 on the high. The heat index, about 106. And then for Saturday, we could get a shower or thunderstorm. It will stay hot

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1: Well, if you're a fan of the popular coffee drive-through 7-Brew, get ready. You soon will be able to get canned 7-Brews in Walmart stores. Later this month, 7-Brew said its ready-to-drink beverages will be available approximately 4,400 Walmart stores nationwide. The president, Chris Dawson, said 7-Brew is built on bold flavor, and we brought that same experience to our new canned coffees and energy drink. The drive-through beverage chain's announcement comes after it tested its ready-to-drink lineup at Walmart stores in Arkansas earlier this year. Well, if you filled a prescription through Kroger at any point over the last several years, you may qualify for part of a multi-million dollar settlement. The proposed settlement reached in a class action lawsuit brought against the Kroger company that accused the grocer of overcharging consumers for generic prescription medications by misreporting the usual and customary prices for those drugs. The case focused on the prices that members of Kroger's Savings Club paid for prescription drugs. Well, sooner or later, it will be fall, and a seasonal outlook released by the national forecasters shows most of the country expected to see warmer than average weather over the next 3 months. Well, there's some great news. The long-range forecast produced by NOAA's Climate Prediction Center shows all but just a few states leaning toward hotter than normal temperatures. However, here's some good news. The Southwest and Southeast more likely to see above average rain. I'm Rick Walker in the First Community Bank Triarch 24-Hour News Center, where community comes first. 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
5: From the Triarch Weather Center, here's a look at your forecast. We'll have a few clouds for the overnight hours, and we're in the mid-70s. Another hot one on Friday. Heat advisory in effect. Lots of sun and about 100 on the high. The heat index, about 106. And then for Saturday, we could get a shower or thunderstorm. It will stay hot, though, our high going to 100. We're in the mid-90s and sunny Sunday. This is staff meteorologist Steve Hamilton.

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Attention all book enthusiasts in Cabot. The Cabot Public Library's book club invites you to join their upcoming discussion of Claire Keegan's Small Things Like These. Thursday, 5 to 6 p.m. at the library, the Cabot Public Library book club meetings are free. They're open to adults ages 18 and older. It's a back-to-school spaghetti supper happening Thursday at the William F. Lehman Public Library. Whether you're going back to elementary, returning to teaching, starting year of college, or celebrating the spirit of learning, you can have themed photos taken and fuel up with a spaghetti supper. And open mic night is back Thursday, 7 p.m. to 9 p.m. at Faulkner County Library in Conway. Open mic night finally back. Sign-up starts at 6:30 p.m. The event is free. It's open to the public. It's intended for ages 16 and up. 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I'm Jennifer Lipp with your TriArc Community Calendar on My Country Y107.

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2: From the Triarc Weather Center, here's a look at your forecast. We'll have a few clouds for the overnight hours, and we're in the mid-70s.

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4: Fox News, I'm Sue Guzman. Federal agents seizing electronics from former California Congressman Eric Swalwell at the San Francisco airport and from his home.
5: Sources tell Fox this is part of the ongoing federal probe, possibly in relation to sexual misconduct allegations. Swalwell was cooperative during the airport encounter on Saturday and was not detained or arrested. The FBI is not commenting on this matter. Swalwell faces multiple allegations of sexual assault from several women.
4: He denies the charges. That's Fox's Matt Finn. Police identifying the man behind the Chucky Halloween mask accused of terrorizing people in Philadelphia. Philadelphia DA Larry Krasner.
6: Who's scared now? Who's running now? We have reason to know that Zymir Hughes is trying to avoid a warrant for his arrest on misdemeanor and felony charges.
4: America's listening to Fox News.
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9: From the TriArc Weather Center, here's a look at your forecast. We'll have a few clouds for the overnight hours, and we're in the mid-70s. Another hot one on Friday, heat advisory in effect. Lots of sun and about 100 on the high. The heat index, about 106. And then for Saturday, we could get a shower or thunderstorm. It will stay hot, though, our high going to 100. We're in the mid-90s and sunny Sunday. This is staff meteorologist Steve Hamilton.

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2: Well, check your address, because that's when you'll know when you need to water your lawn. Conway Corporation officials moved on Wednesday to place the city on mandatory water conservation. This move comes as the city's water supply, Brewer Lake, continues to show the effects of the ongoing drought and very hot weather. Now under phase three, watering your lawns only done once a week and only on weekends. Even-numbered addresses can water on Saturday. Odd-numbered addresses may water on Sunday. Watering potted plants and flower beds can be done with a handheld container. Vehicles can be washed at either high-pressure, low-water-use car washes or at home using a hose with a shut-off nozzle or a pressure washer. Residential swimming pools may not be filled, but they can be topped off. And splash pads that don't use recycled water must be shut off. You can find all the information at triarcradio.com. Harding University is inviting all local businesses to attend the local business vendor fair. It's happening coming up on Friday. It'll take place on the front lawn from 3 to 5. You can reach up to 4,000 students. 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Jacksonville Elementary School in Jacksonville will remain closed until Monday. This following raised concerns about air quality. The decision comes after environmental testing revealed elevated mold levels in multiple areas of the school. I'm Rick Walker in the First Community Bank Triarc 24-Hour News Center, where community comes first. 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
3: From the Triarc Weather Center, here's a look at your forecast. We'll have a few clouds for the overnight hours, and we're in the mid-70s. Another hot one on Friday, heat advisory in effect. Lots of sun and about 100 on the high. The heat index, about 106. And then for Saturday, we could get a shower or thunderstorm. It will stay hot, though, our high going to 100. We're in the mid-90s and sunny Sunday. This is staff meteorologist Steve.

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The Sanders Library in Sherwood is partnering with Chase to host Chase Money Skills, Valuable Money Skills for Families. It's a free community workshop designed for caregivers and children to learn about personal finance together. That's Saturday, 2 to 3 p.m. in the library's meeting room. The NAACP Faulkner County branch will host a community awareness presentation titled Inform Communities, Stronger Communities. That's Saturday, 2 p.m. at the Faulkner County Library in Conway. It will feature a special agent from the FBI Little Rock Field Office with a 45-minute presentation focusing on current issues and strategies for staying informed. It is free. It's open to the public. And Searcy FFA alumni and supporters' annual fish fry with auction is happening Saturday at the Searcy High School cafeteria. All proceeds will benefit the Searcy FFA chapter. That's 5 to 7 p.m. If you need more details, you can head to the website, triarcradio.com. 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I'm Jennifer Lipp with your TriArc Community Calendar on My Country Y107.

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3: From the TriArc Weather Center, here's a look at your forecast. We'll have a few clouds for the overnight hours, and we're in the mid-70s.

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4: Fox News, I'm Ted Linder. A charter aircraft carrying 8 people crashed at a remote radar site in western Alaska Thursday, killing all on board, according to the U.S. military. The crash happening at Cape Newenham Long Range Radar Site Airport, about 450 miles west of Anchorage. And they have a long sail ahead of them, but those aboard the USS Abraham Lincoln are heading home after being at sea since late last year.
5: American sailors aboard the USS Abraham Lincoln are finally starting a 13,000-mile, month-long journey back home to San Diego. They're being replaced in the Arabian Sea by the USS George Washington after a deployment that lasted 9 months instead of an expected 6, leading to complaints about quality of life and food aboard. This is happening as the Iran war enters a new phase, and that might mean no more big bombs.
4: Fox's Peter Doocy. The president says the U.S. is launching an economic war against Iran. 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
7: From the TriArc Weather Center, here's a look at your forecast. We'll have a few clouds for the overnight hours, and we're in the mid-70s. Another hot one on Friday, heat advisory in effect. Lots of sun and about 100 on the high. The heat index, about 106. And then for Saturday, we could get a shower or thunderstorm. It will stay hot, though, our high going to 100. We're in the mid-90s and sunny Sunday. This is staff meteorologist Steve Hamilton.

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1: 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Again, the White County Fair coming to Searcy September 14th through the 19th. Which will include the great PRCA Rodeo, September 12th and 13th. 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I'm Rick Walker in the First Community Bank Triarch 24-Hour News Center, where community comes first. 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
3: From the Triarch Weather Center, here's a look at your forecast. We'll have a few clouds for the overnight hours, and we're in the mid-70s. Another hot one on Friday. Heat advisory in effect. Lots of sun and about 100 on the high. The heat index, about 106. And then for Saturday, we could get a shower or thunderstorm. It will stay hot, though, our high going to 100. We're in the mid-90s and sunny Sunday. This is staff meteorologist Steve Hamilton.

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It's Teen Movie Day in Sherwood on Monday, 4 p.m. Come watch The Secret Life of Pets. Puzzles and games will also be available. It's for ages 12 through 18, and closed captioning will be available as well. What is a green career? Learn from local organizations and businesses all the ways that the environment and sustainability influence jobs. That's what's happening at the Lehman Library in North Little Rock Monday, 4 to 6 p.m. And it's a Brush and Blossom pop-up art studio Monday, 6 p.m. at the Faulkner County Library in Conway. Enjoy an easy evening of step-by-step painting for adults. It is for ages 16 and up. No exception. 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
4: From the TriArc Weather Center, here's a look at your forecast. We'll have a few clouds for the overnight hour.

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7: Fox News, I'm Sue Guzman. President Trump spilling the tea on Iran on the radio show of his former lawyer, Michael Cohen, on 77 WABC in New York, explaining the reason the U.S. got involved in a military conflict.
8: They were exactly 2 weeks away from having a nuclear weapon, and that's why I had to do it, because you cannot let them have that kind of a weapon.
7: He says, has the United States not stepped in, Iran would have attacked Israel. Police have identified the man behind the Chucky Halloween mask accused of terrorizing people in Philadelphia. Philadelphia DA Larry Krasner.
9: Who's scared now? Who's running now? We have reason to know that Zymir Hughes is trying to avoid a warrant for his arrest on misdemeanor and felony charges.
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11: From the Triarc Weather Center, here's a look at your forecast. We'll have a few clouds for the overnight hours, and we're in the mid-70s. Another hot one on Friday, heat advisory in effect. Lots of sun and about 100 on the high. The heat index, about 106. And then for Saturday, we could get a shower or thunderstorm. It will stay hot, though, our high going to 100. We're in the mid-90s and sunny Sunday. This is staff meteorologist Steve Hamilton.

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0: It's Christina the Culture Queen, bringing you everything you need to know to be in the know and to be entertained. Culture, cuisine, entertainment, I'm Christina Munoz-Madsen and I've got you covered. 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A Wrinkle in Time will be performed in Russellville this weekend. The beloved adaptation of Madeleine L'Engle's Newbery Medal-winning novel will be brought to life on stage by the Act R cast. Adventure, courage, and the power of love await. Search for Act R on Facebook. That's ACT-R on Facebook. If you like bluegrass and fried chicken, then the Bluegrass and Fried Chicken Festival might be just for you. 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Her exit made headlines, her voice made history. The remarkable resignation of Jocelyn Elders is at the Rep in downtown Little Rock this week. From sharecropper's daughter to U.S. Surgeon General, Dr. Jocelyn Elders' journey is nothing short of extraordinary. 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Guys and Dolls is at the Royal Theater in Benton, hailed as the perfect musical comedy. This award-winning classic gambles with luck and love under the bright lights of Broadway. Guys and Dolls takes us from the heart of Times Square to the cafes of Havana, Cuba, and even into the sewers of New York City, but eventually everyone ends up right where they belong. Go to theroyaltheater.org for tickets. Angels in America is at Actors Theater of Little Rock, set against the backdrop of 1980s America. This powerful narrative weaves together the lives of unforgettable characters, grappling with love, loss, and the harsh realities of a society in turmoil. Tickets at actorstheaterlr.org. This show is rated R for mature audiences. And Lungs is at the Weekend Theater in Little Rock. In a time of global anxiety, terrorism, erratic weather, and political unrest, a young couple wants to have a child, but are running out of time. Lungs is a mature show that addresses highly sensitive topics and themes related to pregnancy. See their website for specific content warnings and tickets, and that's at weekendtheater.org. I certainly hope you have a wonderful weekend. If you have entertainment options you'd like for us to share about, send me an email at christinatheculturequeen@gmail.com. I'm Christina the Culture Queen, bringing you everything you need to know to be in the know and be entertained.
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1: Well, check your address, because that's when you'll know when you need to water your lawn. Conway Corporation officials moved on Wednesday to place the city on mandatory water conservation. This move comes as the city's water supply, Brewer Lake, continues to show the effects of the ongoing drought and very hot weather. Now under phase three, watering your lawns only done once a week and only on weekends. Even-numbered addresses can water on Saturday. Odd-numbered addresses may water on Sunday. Watering potted plants and flower beds can be done with a handheld container. Vehicles can be washed at either high-pressure, low-water-use car washes or at home using a hose with a shut-off nozzle or a pressure washer. Residential swimming pools may not be filled, but they can be topped off. And splash pads that don't use recycled water must be shut off. You can find all the information at triarcradio.com. Harding University is inviting all local businesses to attend the Local Business Vendor Fair. It's happening coming up on Friday. It'll take place on the front lawn from 3 to 5. You can reach up to 4,000 students. If you need more details, you can go to triarcradio.com. Jacksonville Elementary School in Jacksonville will remain closed until Monday. This following raised concerns about air quality. The decision comes after environmental testing revealed elevated mold levels in multiple areas of the school. I'm Rick Walker in the First Community Bank Tri-Arc 24-Hour News Center, where community comes first. 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
5: From the Tri-Arc Weather Center, here's a look at your forecast. We'll have a few clouds for the overnight hours, and we're in the mid

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It's snack time. You can try snacks from Columbia and rate them with emojis. Plus, take a little quiz between snacks and learn more about Columbia. It's a great program to encourage picky eaters to try new foods and give honest opinions. It's happening Tuesday, 5 p.m. at the Nixon Library in Jacksonville. The Chronic Pain Support Group meets Tuesday, 7 p.m. at the Faulkner County Library. If you struggle with chronic pain, the support group is for you. They meet every Tuesday, 7 p.m. in the meeting room on the west side of the building in Conway. And Tuesday, 6:30 p.m. is the next city council meeting.

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5: From the TriArc Weather Center, clear and warm this morning. It's going to be sunny and hot today. We have a heat advisory in effect with a high 100, heat index 105 to 110. Mostly clear overnight, low 73. And a few scattered thunderstorms later on Saturday with a high 99. Rain chances at 30% late Saturday night, but ending on Sunday. I'm Staff Meteorologist Ann Holliday.

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3: Fox News, I'm CJ Papa. A military charter aircraft with 8 people on board crashes in western Alaska at a remote radar site,
4: killing everyone on board. 2 pilots, 6 passengers were on that plane. This incident happened at Cape Newenham, and the jet took off from Anchorage. Cause of this crash being investigated by the FAA and the NTSB.
3: Fox's Todd Pyro reporting the U.S. Army Corps of Engineers confirming it charted the flight and 2 of its employees on board are dead. The defense in the Lindsey Clancy trial could rest its case today. She's the Massachusetts mother accused of killing her 3 little kids. There's no indication she will testify. President Trump travels to South Carolina today to boost the campaign of interim Senator Darlene Graham ahead of Tuesday's special primary runoff election. She faces Congressman Ralph Norman. The winner heads to the November midterms. 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
6: From the TriArc Weather Center, clear and warm this morning. It's going to be sunny and hot today. We have a heat advisory in effect with a high 100, heat index 105 to 110. Mostly clear overnight, low 73. Got a few scattered thunderstorms later on Saturday with a high 99. Rain chances at 30% late Saturday night, but ending on Sunday. I'm Staff Meteorologist Ann Holliday.

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0: it's Christina the Culture Queen, bringing you everything you need to know to be in the know and to be entertained. Culture, cuisine, entertainment, I'm Christina Munoz-Madsen, and I've got you covered. 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A Wrinkle in Time will be performed in Russellville this weekend. The beloved adaptation of Madeleine L'Engle's Newbery Medal-winning novel will be brought to life on stage by the Act R cast. Adventure, courage, and the power of love await. Search for Act R on Facebook. That's ACT-R on Facebook. If you like bluegrass and fried chicken, then the Bluegrass and Fried Chicken Festival might be just for you. 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Her exit made headlines, her voice made history. The remarkable resignation of Jocelyn Elders is at the Rep in downtown Little Rock this week. From sharecropper's daughter to U.S. Surgeon General, Dr. Jocelyn Elders' journey is nothing short of extraordinary. Go to therep.org to get your tickets. Guys and Dolls is at the Royal Theater in Benton. Hailed as the perfect musical comedy, this award-winning classic gambles with luck and love under the bright lights of Broadway. Guys and Dolls takes us from the heart of Times Square to the cafes of Havana, Cuba, and even into the sewers of New York City, but eventually everyone ends up right where they belong. Go to theroyaltheater.org for tickets. Angels in America is at Actors Theater of Little Rock, set against the backdrop of 1980s America. This powerful narrative weaves together the lives of unforgettable characters grappling with love, loss, and the harsh realities of a society in turmoil. Tickets at actorstheaterlr.org. This show is rated R for mature audiences. And Lungs is at the Weekend Theater in Little Rock. In a time of global anxiety, terrorism, erratic weather, and political unrest, a young couple wants to have a child but are running out of time. Lungs is a mature show that addresses highly sensitive topics and themes related to pregnancy. See their website for specific content warnings and tickets, and that's at weekendtheater.org. I certainly hope you have a wonderful weekend. If you have entertainment options you'd like for us to share about, send me an email at christinatheculturequeen@gmail.com. I'm Christina the Culture Queen, bringing you everything you need to know to be in the know and be entertained.
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Today's Best Country is right here on My Country Y107, and we're getting ready to head on up to Greenbrier and get ready to talk football with Coach Randy Tribble and the Greenbrier Panthers. We get ready for another exciting season up in the Briars. Coming up at 7 o'clock right here on My Country Y107.

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2: 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Hey, we are getting ready here in just a few minutes to get things going over in Greenbrier for our Football Friday preview show. 1 week from today is the beginning of the regular season for high school football. Hard to believe. Now, 1 week from today, we'll also be talking about the first UCA football game because it was being played on Thursday night, the 27th. So we got a lot to talk about, all right? 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Next Thursday morning, we're going to be over at Conway High, and we'll be hosting our Football Friday preview show right there with Coach Buck James and the Wampus Cats. But today, the focus is going to be on the Greenbrier Panthers, all right? So that'll be coming up at 7 o'clock. Join us for that coming up right here on My Country Y107. Good morning.
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5: From the TriArc Weather Center, clear and warm this morning. It's going to be sunny and hot today. We have a heat advisory in effect with a high 100, heat index 105 to 110. Mostly clear overnight, low 73. Got a few scattered thunderstorms later on Saturday with a high 99. Rain chances at 30% late Saturday night, but ending on Sunday. I'm staff meteorologist Ann Holliday.

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1: Well, if you're a fan of the popular coffee drive-through 7-Brew, get ready. You soon will be able to get canned 7-Brews in Walmart stores. Later this month, 7-Brew said its ready-to-drink beverages will be available approximately 4,400 Walmart stores nationwide. The president, Chris Dawson, said 7-Brew is built on bold flavor, and we brought that same experience to our new canned coffees and energy drink. The drive-through beverage chain's announcement comes after it tested its ready-to-drink lineup at Walmart stores in Arkansas earlier this year. Well, if you filled a prescription through Kroger at any point over the last several years, you may qualify for part of a multi-million dollar settlement. The proposed settlement reached in a class action lawsuit brought against the Kroger company that accused the grocer of overcharging consumers for generic prescription medications by misreporting the usual and customary prices for those drugs. The case focused on the prices that members of Kroger's Savings Club paid for prescription drugs. Well, sooner or later, it will be fall, and a seasonal outlook released by the National Forecasters shows most of the country expected to see warmer than average weather over the next 3 months. Well, there's some great news. The long-range forecast produced by NOAA's Climate Prediction Center shows all but just a few states leaning toward hotter than normal temperatures. However, here's some good news. The Southwest and Southeast more likely to see above average rain. I'm Rick Walker in the First Community Bank Triarch 24-Hour News Center, where community comes first. Member FDIC.
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4: From the Triarch Weather Center, clear and warm this morning. It's going to be sunny and hot today. We have a heat advisory in effect with a high 100, heat index 105 to 110. Mostly clear overnight, low 73. Got a few scattered thunderstorms later on Saturday with a high 99. Rain chances at 30% late Saturday night, but ending on Sunday. I'm staff meteorologist Ann Holliday.

0: 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Have you heard the news? 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Especially when you talk about right here in Conway. Now, the River Valley Big Deals encompasses places in Russellville, Conway, and Morrilton. 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

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That's happening Friday, 4 to 7 p.m. at 100 Millwood Circle in Maumelle. It's Art with Jen on Friday at the Mayflower Public Library. 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And you're invited to come join in for a fun and exciting night while raising money for wetlands conservation. Your Toad Suck Ducks Unlimited chapter invites you to attend their annual banquet. That's Friday at the Knights of Columbus Hall in Conway. 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

0: It's time to take a look at what's happening in Central Arkansas sports with the Chris Crane Hyundai Sports Update. Friday morning, the countdown to high school football continued as the Searcy Lions were in the spotlight, and head coach Zach Clark joined the Football Friday preview show to talk about the Lions and this season's senior class and what they bring to a team after last season.
1: You know, our senior class this year is very talented. I've had a lot of success, you know, from seventh grade on up. You know, they played a lot as sophomores, but going heading into last year, you know, we were breaking in a brand new quarterback who was a sophomore last year. And we had about nine new starters on defense, but we were excited about them and really just didn't know what we had, but we were excited with these young guys. And
0: coach also talked about what the challenges are moving into a new classification and conference with teams the Lions are not used to seeing.
1: Every week, we're going to have to play our best football to have a chance to win.
0: One of the strengths of this Lion team this season is the receiver core and a season under the belt to quarterback Jacob Miles, who threw for over 3,100 yards as a sophomore. The receivers are led by Jackson Smith, who returns following 60 catches for over 1,000 yards and 15 touchdowns last year. Jackson talked about what it's like to have the group of three working together.
2: To me, knowing that, like, all of us, we've grown up, we've been good friends for, like, forever, and we just know that each other's going to, if the ball comes to them, they're going to make a play, they're going to score, they're going to get yards. So it's just good knowing that all of us are there and we're going to do our job on the field.
0: Jackson's fellow senior Will Manning talked about the quarterback connection.
3: Being with Jacob, it's awesome because you have that connection between three wide receivers that's coming back. So you have that memory, you know, those memories of last year. You have that camaraderie between your quarterback, and that connection is always going to be better through every year. And this year, I think we've cleaned up things and we've gotten just fine-tuning the details that make us win routes and just find zones and do all those things that you know that you can do with your quarterback.
0: And Bryson Thompson talked about the confidence in each other.
4: For me, it's more of a trust thing. So every drive that we go out there, there's really no doubt in my mind that we're going to score, whether it's me, Jackson, or Will. And then, like, if I know that the play is designed for Jackson, you know, I'm going to go out and I'm going to block. I know Will's going to do the same. He's going to run his route. The ball's going to be thrown at Jackson. We're probably going to score. I mean, so, and that was pretty much effective all year last year. I mean, there was hardly any times we went three and out. When you have that confidence, I feel like it makes it even easier for our offense and our receivers to go do their job, you know. And we go score almost every drive, and we run the scoreboard up.
0: The Searcy defense entered the season with nine newcomers last year and still performed very well, making this year's Lion defense a significant part of the strive for a state title. One player who missed last season in injury and is looking forward to getting back out on the field is Carter Blanchard, who moves to safety and talked about his view of that position.
5: I like how technical I have to be. Like, it's not corner. Like, I just have to know what I have to do. Like, I have to know the blitzes and have to know who's got deep and who's in the flats. So it's been a little hard adjusting to it for me, but I think I'm getting the hang of it, so it's fun.
0: Carter also talked about expectations for the senior class and team.
5: We grew up with this culture that we're like the best class that has come through in a long time. So I feel like we have a lot of big expectations and like we have a lot of momentum going into what we can be.
0: Searcy is a proud community, and coach talked about the community support for the Lions.
1: I think it starts with our administration, Dr. Hart. 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And then this community supports, they support athletics, they support kids. Right now, I mean, this community on Friday night, it blows me away when you look up in the bleachers and the stands, and it's going to be packed.
0: Will Manning also talked about the role of the Lions in the community.
3: It's definitely a proud position in the school and, you know, in the community that you play for Searcy, the town of Searcy, on Friday night. 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
0: Searcy begins the season on the road to Batesville, and TriArc Radio is proud to announce a long-term relationship with the Searcy Lions as we team up with Lion TV to present Searcy Lions sports on the radio at 92.7 as well as online with Lion TV and at TriArcRadio.com. 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
10: From the TriArc Weather Center, clear and warm this morning. It's going to be sunny and hot today. We have a heat advisory in effect with a high 100, heat index 105 to 110. Mostly clear overnight, till low 73. And a few scattered thunderstorms later on Saturday with a high 99. Rain chances at 30% late Saturday night, but ending on Sunday. I'm Staff Meteorologist Ann Holliday.

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3: Fox News, I'm Therese Crowley. Vice President J.D. Vance says the Iran war has hit a new phase as Treasury Secretary Bessent maps out economic D-Day to starve Iran of military cash. Then U.S. troops start to rotate out of extended deployments. The aircraft carrier Abraham Lincoln coming home after 9 months at sea and logistics with mail and meals. Kicking off the weekend at Myrtle Beach, President Trump will rally for Senator Darlene Graham's campaign. She's focused on affordability.
4: We're going to have a wonderful rally in Myrtle Beach.
3: Admitting she's not the foreign policy expert her late brother Lindsey was after fumbling a debate question on Taiwan as she takes on Rep. Ralph Norman. Long Friday for jurors coming up in the Lindsey Clancy murder trial. The defense raps on its claim that a man's voice told the nurse to kill her three children. But is she culpable? America is listening to Fox News.
5: From the TriArc Weather Center, clear and warm this morning. It's going to be sunny and hot today. We have a heat advisory in effect with a high 100, heat index 105 to 110. Mostly clear overnight, till low 73, and a few scattered thunderstorms later on Saturday with a high 99. Rain chances at 30% late Saturday night, but ending on Sunday. I'm staff meteorologist Ann Holliday.
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2: Well, welcome back here, yes. And we are normally at Big Bad Breakfast, Coach, but this morning we're having some on-scene show here this morning as we are in Greenbrier for our Football Friday Preview Show, and that's the bad thing, and there's nobody serving us coffee, man.
3: That's right.
2: I mean, I'm used to having that coffee service and wrapping up with a little waffle and a little bacon and all that, but none of that this morning.
3: None of that this morning. I know these two goons over here aren't going to get us any coffee.
4: No. They don't even know what day it is.
2: Well, we are at Greenbrier, the home of the Greenbrier Panthers, and of course, Greenbrier all season long will be right here on My Country Y107, and Matt Wilcox will be doing the call once again, and we are glad to have Matt. And Matt, you got kind of a full-time guy joining you this year that got a little part-time work in last year, but tell us just a little bit about what it's like to be out there knowing that you're calling games with your son.
3: Well, it's really special. I mean, it's a lot of fun. He brings an insight and a look at the game that I don't see because he's been there. He's played under Coach Tribble. He knows the offense. And he knows how to read defenses, so he has a great insight and can provide a lot of things that I don't see. And just being able to call the game with him is pretty special.
2: Absolutely. Well, Coach Randy Tribble joins us here this morning, as well as Eric King. And I feel very outnumbered, so I had to make sure I wear blue because I got Greenbrier all the way around me here this morning.
5: That's right.
2: And Eric, your history with Greenbrier, and of course this is home for you for so many years. And when you look at this program from your perspective, what is it that you always remember about this program?
4: Well, now what I remember is we ran it every down week that we had to. and we had 22 players, so we played both ways. But you know, it's this town loves football, and they love sports, and you know, it's home. And I tell people all the time, my father was the pastor here for 32 years, and preached right over there across from the high school. And yes, I'm your typical preacher's kid, but I hung in there and made it a little bit. But it was neat when I saw Ace walk in here because I've known his family my whole life, and so to see these kids that I've seen grow up where his father and you know, and I had unfortunately called some of his mother's ball games. She would stay on me pretty heavy, and so all these things going up the you see the growth here. You see the growth in numbers. I mean, you see, I would have never thought Greenbrier would have turf fields. So they've got everything they've got is turf. And so I played in an onion patch over there where the junior high is. Hey, I love this place, and it's near and dear to me, and like I said, it's home.
2: Well, Greenbrier, again, like so many schools here this year, going through a transition once again with regards to conference and schedules and players. And you know, this is one thing that, Coach, that we have learned from going through all of these schools we have so far, and we still have a long way to go. But there's a lot of change, and you know, sometimes change is great because it gives you some fresh spark and things like that. When you look at the schedule for this year, and we'll go deeper into it later at the end of the show here this morning, but it's got to feel weird that you look on there and said, well, I know we're going to play Valonia, but other than that, I think, correct me if I'm wrong, but Van Buren is the only other school that you played a year ago that's on your schedule.
1: Right. Well, we're in the Central now instead of being in the West. You know, in the West, we knew the coaches. We knew what they like to do and why they're doing it and what they're trying to do to you. Well, now, you know, we've got eight new people to play against, and so that's different. But they don't know us either.
2: Exactly.
1: And so it's all even. It's exciting. It's fun to try to figure people out. Right now, we don't have much film. You know, like on Hot Springs, we've just got a little bit of film. Their scrimmage the other night got called because of rain and lightning. So we traded 29 plays each from our scrimmage because I said I'll give you the same number of plays you've got. And so we traded 29 plays. But it's exciting. It's challenging to learn new people. And so we're ready to get in it. We're on Hot Springs, even though we don't have much film on them. We play them a week from today.
2: Isn't that hard to believe?
1: And so it's exciting. It is challenging, but we know they have the same challenge we do of trying to figure us out and see what we really are trying to do and want to do.
2: Well, you know, and of course, you can't mention all this and talk about all this change and everything without mentioning Enoch Asan and the impact that he had on the program. But I know that legacy that he leaves has worn off on a lot of these kids that are now, have played with him for a couple of years, and they've seen his work ethic. I think that was the one thing we always, admired about him was his work ethic and his determination. How does the program look at something like that and take that from we're going to grow and be inspired by his success and by what he brought notoriety and visibility to the program?
1: Well, just like you said, you hope the positive work ethic that he had and his mindset has rubbed off on kids for 2 years. You know, we can't worry about not having Enoch. You know, you're losing good seniors every year. Now, right. he was a special one, but you hope that your kids have learned, why he was so successful is because he was willing to pay the price and work and did leave a great legacy. And, we hope that work ethic has always been a part of our program and how,
2: right.
1: How we ran things. And, but his was special, and we're glad he's right over there in Conway so we can kind of keep up with him and watch him. And
2: absolutely.
1: And you know, we've got one Asan on the high school team now. And so, I think I talked to Enoch more than his brother does though. So I'll tell him what's going on with Enoch the other way. But we're just excited with the guys we have and the people we have, and we're ready to go.
2: Absolutely. So let's talk about your personnel this year. Some of the kids, and we've got a couple of players here we'll be talking with here in our next segment. But talk a little bit about your game plan going into this year, again, with so many unknowns, mm-hmm. With regards to the opponents and so forth. But what is your strategy? What is it that you are trying to instill in these kids going into the 26th season?
1: Well, from a offensive standpoint, you're always trying to figure things out, and you're always trying to figure out what the pieces of the puzzle are,
2: right.
1: and you're always doing that. We're still in the middle of that, but we feel like we'll probably run it a little bit less than we have. Of course, we would give the ball 30 something times to the Enoch, and we've got guys that we think are going to be good running backs, but probably nobody you need to give it to 30,
2: right.
1: 30 times to take that pounding. So what do you do with those extra plays? You have more quick game, you throw more screens, you throw the ball a little bit more to get the ball into playmakers' hands that are out there in space. And so that's just basically our thought process on that. We've had some injuries that kind of slowed down the development of our offensive line a little bit, so we're still working on the pieces of the puzzle there. But that offensively, that's kind of our thought process, and exactly how that ends up looking, we'll have to wait and see.
2: We'll find out a week from today, right?
1: We've got some guys that we think if we get the ball in their hands, they're gonna make some plays, and so we're excited about that. Defensively, we've got a lot of guys back. We have 8 or 9 starters back. The other night they didn't allow a touchdown. We've got some guys having to play both ways a little bit, some guys having to play out of position a little bit, but they hung in there. They played real hard. Ace at linebacker is kind of the leader of our defense, and we kept them out of the end zone with our defense. And so our defense, I think, will have a lot of the same look we've had. We're gonna be in a 3-4, and we're gonna play real good technique, and we're gonna do our best to have 11 guys at the football as often as possible. So I think it'll look a little bit more similar to what we have been, and offensively won't look a whole lot different, but we probably will throw it a little bit more.
3: you know, coming into this season, Coach, it's, last year we were a little bit worried about the defense because we had so many young guys.
1: Yeah, it was nine new starters.
3: And so, they were opportunistic last year, created a lot of turnovers, mm-hmm. which, you know, gave the ball to that dynamic offense that much more. Now you look at this year and your defense is probably going to be the strength and the guys that you lean on. How do you transition that in game plan when you're leaning on your defense so much?
1: Well, you want to take care of them. You want to not put them in bad position, because you feel like if you make people go you know, the length of the field, they're going to have a really hard time to get in the end zone. And so just being smart, not turning over the ball, not taking too many chances, mm-hmm. you know, even though, you know, we're not going to be afraid to throw it, you know, anywhere on the field. That's the way I think right now. Anyways, but, you know, take care of them, play to their strengths, have a real good kicking game, mm-hmm. And we think they'll do a great job and keep getting all of, you know, we're going to get a lot better than we played the other night.
4: Sure.
1: You know, we learned a lot and that's why you play that thing to see sure. where you are. and so we're gonna we've had a good week coming off of that and ready to get in game week, but we're going to be a lot better team than we were the other night.
4: Yeah, Coach, I know we talked a little bit about Enoch, but, you know, not only that skilled position you lost, you also lost a quarterback,
1: right.
4: too. So you're looking at offensively, you know, where does that put you in new running backs, new quarterbacks? You know, you got some receivers that you had last year. I know Mosley, he can fly, and so you probably want to get the ball in his hands as much as possible. Where are you looking at right now on your quarterback end?
1: Well, we've got two quarterbacks that we think can play, and they've had a good summer, good off season, and are getting better. Ethan Jutsey is the leader right now, and Ethan can really throw the ball. He understands our offense really good. I think for a first year starter, he knows our scheme, knows our, you know, how to read our, go through progressions of our passing game and stuff. Is better than anybody that was a first-year starter. Now, you know, it'll take a little time,
4: yeah.
1: you know, a little bit, but we feel like he's going to be real good, and he's going to be able to throw the ball and get the ball to Mosley and the other receivers. And he's a hard worker. We put a lot on our quarterbacks. Quarterbacks, I spend more time in the film room in here with coaches than anybody. I mean, a whole lot more than in anybody. And Jutsey did that the whole time. Jack was the quarterback last year. He's, you know, I get here at 6:05, and Coach Burcham and the quarterbacks are in here in the film room till after 7, you know, and a lot of mornings. And they, and he's been in all those meetings all last year, and he really knows our offense, and I see him go through progressions of passing game, you know, as good as anybody. And so he will continually improve every game the more he's out there in the live action with the bullets flying around and that kind of stuff. He will continue to get better, and he can really throw the football. Now, he's not a guy you want to do like we did with Cooper, to have a lot of quarterback runs called. He's not built like that. Then Tyler Hart is our second quarterback right now, and Tyler's an athlete. You know, he's just a sophomore, but he's going to end up being a big strong guy that can run with the ball as well as throw the ball. So he'll get some reps and he'll get some plays, and so we think, you know, they're young, they're inexperienced, but they're going to be really good.
2: Having Coach Burcham being a part of the program for so long and mm-hmm. having the insight that he does, that has to help you in your development of these quarterbacks, because, you know, and correct me if I'm wrong, because I have been before, but, you know, aside from Cooper, most of the guys that have not come in is going, man, that's our quarterback, you know. So there's been that development process. Mm-hmm. Talk about how important it is to have somebody in that leadership role of them that understands this system and has been a part of the system for so long.
1: Well, Coach Burcham is awesome. Yeah. I'm just telling you, he's as good as there is at developing quarterbacks and coaching quarterbacks. And it's huge. It's real. You know, it's huge for us to have a guy like that that has been part of our system now, has helped develop and make our system more efficient and better. But he's just an awesome quarterback coach. He's a great play caller, but you know, just from the very beginning, you know, just their feet, their base, how to drop, and on this route,
2: yeah,
1: the timing and everything. You know, he's really, really good. You know, and there's not anybody else I would want developing my quarterbacks.
2: Absolutely.
1: Then Coach Burcham.
2: Awesome. Awesome. Well, we're going to take a short break, but before we do, tell us about these two young men that we're going to be talking to on the other side of the break, kind of what they bring to this team, and then we'll have a chance to see what they think of their coaches.
1: All right. Well, you mentioned Ace Newland. Ace is an inside linebacker, and he's, you know, in my mind, he's the leader of our defense, has done a great job in camp. You know, early practice and everything of showing the level of intensity and focus that you need to have to practice, and has done a great job of that. Was a really good player for us as a starter this past season as a junior. And Trendon Mosley over here is what he plays receiver. We move him from inside to outside receiver, depending on our personnel grouping. He plays what we call H. Most of the time, but Trendon makes our offense very explosive. He's a very fast guy, great hands, understands what we're trying to do, and we need to get the ball in his hands.
2: Well, when we come back, we'll talk to both of these young men, and we will get ready here as we again, 1 week from today, it is opening night. Wow, that's just hard to believe, guys. But we'll come back and talk about it as we continue with our Football Friday preview show live from Greenbrier this morning here on Cat Country 98.9 and 92.5. 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
2: All right, welcome back here to Greenbrier as we are here talking about the Greenbrier Panthers in the upcoming 2026 season. And joining us, Trenton Mosley, joining us here this morning. How are you, sir?
10: Yeah, good to be here.
2: You're still wiping your eyes, trying to get the sleep out of them. But trying to talk a little bit about what you see as your role with this football team, especially as a senior, in addition to just your position-wise.
10: I would say, you know, the coaches this year have been honest. All of us seniors as, you know, like stepping up with the as a leadership role, you know, losing all of our seniors and us being seniors now. You know, there's got to be somebody stepping up. And, I mean, I'd say me and Ace both as on the team, we've kind of felt like we need to be in that role, him leading off the defense and me on the offense, you know, helping out as much as I can and him doing the same. But I would say just being leaders just like guiding everybody how we need to in the right way for this coming up season.
3: So you've been here and 3-year starter now, and you know the offense, and now you talk about that leadership role, but now you're going to be more involved offensively and kind of be the go-to guys, you know, to where a lot last year we looked at for Enoch to do that. How does that feel knowing that you're going to be the guy this year?
10: I mean, it's an honor. I mean, it's very nice to be a part of. You know, I just got to really do what I know to do, and not trying to do anything special, and just hopefully stay healthy and, you know, give what I can to the team, really.
4: So, you know, we talk about probably getting the ball more in your hands. You had 58 catches and over 1,000 yards last year, so, you know, it might be a rough Friday night, but tell us what you think about when you get, whether it's be on a jet sweep or a deep pass. What goes through your mind on a play, each play? What are you looking at doing? What, you know, what's your role a lot of times? What in your position, what's your next steps?
10: Well, what you said, like what I'm looking for, I would say, like, really I'm kind of picking first, you know, looking for like the outside, like on a jet sweep, looking for the outside breakout. Then if that's not open, I'm looking for, it's going to sound terrible, I'm looking for like the weakest link. Who can I run to like try and take advantage of, you know, whether it's making a little jab or just running right past them, really. I mean, but yeah, really, because like, I mean, I'm not fixing to run anybody over. I mean, it looks like
4: well, they're not going to be around you to run over. You're going to run past everybody. But yeah. Yeah, no, and again, I just think with your speed and your hands, I think that just kind of sets you, you know, on this level up here. So as a 3-year starter, reading defenses has got to be important in your position as well.
10: Yeah, you know, we do. Me and Coach Burson, we do a lot of reading with the defenses and plays, which I didn't realize was a big part. I mean, obviously it's a big part, but. It's very important, and I've come to realize that a lot with, you know, safeties coming down, reading corners and what they're going to do, and, you know, we just practice it a lot and practice it as much as we can to get it out on the field for Friday night.
2: How much of a freedom do you feel like you have in an understanding with your quarterback? I always think that it's so important for the quarterback and receiver, obviously, to be on the same page. And how much freedom do you feel like that you have, you know, maybe you're supposed to go out on a skinny post and all of a sudden you look at it and you're like, this over here is a better option because of the matchups. How do you feel like that you and your quarterbacks are in that sync?
10: You know, I try to establish that sync like really early in the season, like in the summer. I mean, me and Easton and Tyler, I wouldn't say we get together, but like we have these little conversations of, you know, like if they're coming down, you know, I mean, I just need to run past them, or like, you know, if I see open space, like probably just going to go to the open space. I mean, but it's really good for them to understand everything and understand, like me understand them, but it is a really big trust. And, you know, I would say we've developed it pretty solid this season. Me and Jack had really good chemistry with all of that, yeah. So I'm just hoping to replicate it with these two this year.
3: When you're out there offensively, and like for instance the other night, and I know y'all are running plays and working on things, but when a corner's pressing you, to me that's just, it's not smart. But anyway, I was begging to throw the deep ball, but I know y'all are working on things. Do y'all have signals and things of that nature where you can audible out of something?
10: Yeah, we've kind of worked on it a little bit. Like we run a few of them, but like there was one. There's a prime example of one of those in the game Monday. But like I wouldn't. We do have some signals. I just try to like get his attention without raising many eyebrows. Yeah. But
2: without getting any attention to the defense as well.
10: You know, like as we're getting the play out, I just say, hey, like, you know, watch this guy. I mean, he might come down, or I might like start like clapping or something. But yeah, it's pretty cool what me and him can do out there on the field.
4: That's awesome. So, you know, we're talking about football, but you know, if people look at you and watch you over your career here, you're a multi-sport athlete, and what does that do for you and help you in getting ready for each sport each season? I know football, it's a little different than when me and Matt played. I mean, you went from one to the other, another, and then excuse me, summer baseball lasted about 2 months, now it lasts 12 months. So what does all those things prepare you for Friday night? How does that help?
10: Well, it doesn't let me rest for sure. You know, I would just say it keeps my body like honed in with all the, you know, like ready really. I mean, there's not really any rest, so like it's not like I'm recovering from anything. But like I would say, you know, we go from straight from baseball, and then 2 days later Coach Triple's all, you ready to get some pads on? But you know, I would just say all the sports, it just builds more athleticism, and it just keeps me ready and ready to go always.
4: When you gotta throw track in there. Track, I mean, yeah. Come on now.
10: You know, track, Coach Moreland does help a lot with the speed things too. I mean, he's helped me get even faster and faster. I mean, I see a lot of it work out, and you know, and track, I do like it, but you know, it's just.
4: Does he run with you, Coach Moreland?
10: You know, I wouldn't do that to him. Okay. Just let him watch.
2: To go back to the game day and your, you know, kind of has the game evolves in front of you. As you get later in the game, do you get a feel for who you can beat? I mean, if he's covering me, make me the second. I mean, you know, where does that communication come in between you and the play calling as well as your quarterback based on that knowledge of the game as it progresses?
10: Well, like we were talking about with Bertram with preparation, you know, they're hard on us with film too. So like every week we get a spreadsheet of corners we think that we can get and what we think we can run on them. So like I would say we go into the game knowing a lot of what we can run against who, but you know, I mean, things change during the game, and I would say over time we do notice a little bit less strengths out of some people, and we try to capitalize on that a whole lot.
3: Yeah, I know that being an ex receiver, I knew the answer to that, because you never feel like that you can't get past somebody, right? So going into this season, hearing Coach Tribble say you're probably going to throw it a little bit more, does that excite you, or
10: very exciting. Yeah. I'm ready to see what I can do, ready to, just get my name out there a little bit more and see what I can do for this team.
3: Yeah, so we want to congratulate you on committing baseball to A-State.
10: Very excited.
3: That's awesome. Have you ever thought about playing football in college, or has it always been baseball?
10: Maybe in middle school, but, it's just never really dawned on me a whole lot. I've always just been a smaller guy. Just thought maybe I don't see myself growing anymore. Maybe I should just swing it and throw it.
4: Well, that's not a bad thing. No, so, but again, talk a little bit about, just from your 10th grade season to right now, where have you seen yourself grow? Where's been the most growth?
10: Well, first, I'm healthy. Sophomore year, I had some knee troubles. But I would say I came into this year, I was, I'm still a small guy, but I've gained like 30 pounds since my sophomore year almost. Coach Moreland, he's got great workouts. I've just been doing a lot in the weight room. And then a lot of our wide receivers, not just me, we work on our routes a whole lot, making the least amount of movement with the most efficient cuts, and just trying to win everything, every inside, when outside, getting beating them. But I would say just growth, like knowing a lot more about the game, IQ, I didn't realize all the things that go into high school football and like just learning the game, but I would say I learned a lot since my sophomore year.
2: One final question here, and we'll let you switch the headsets there, but playing in Greenbrier, being a Greenbrier boy, having that tradition as you approach your senior season, what is it that you're most excited about as far as the atmosphere of Friday night here in Greenbrier and the support of the fans here in this community?
10: It's just you can't replicate it out there, really. Just running out of that Panther head, everybody yelling for you, just coming out to support you. That's probably what I just love, the fans. I love everybody just hooping and hollering for you. You can't replicate it. It's the best feeling in the world almost. And I'm not even playing college football, but how am I going to miss it so much? It's crazy. It's
2: absolutely
10: amazing.
2: Well, we wish you the best of luck in moving on over to A-State, play a little baseball. But first of all, let's get some things done here at Greenbrier this year.
10: Sir.
2: And let's keep pushing towards that championship ring.
10: Yes, sir. Thank you.
2: Thank you. We're going to have him go ahead and switch the headsets over here, and we'll get Ace on, and we'll go to the other side of the ball. And Eric has, I don't think I could outrun him either. I don't want to be hit by this guy.
4: No, I wouldn't. I wouldn't want to be hit by him. And again, I've known him for a long time, known his family, love him to death. And they bleed blue. And man, I tell you what, they love athletics. So I think from baseball to basketball to football, they've always involved. And Ace, what to me, seeing you grow up, not just in this from 10th grade to a senior, but growing up here in Greenbrier and being able to suit up on a Friday night where your dad played and where he's got some history and has done a great job and was a great athlete here, what's that mean to you?
11: It means a lot. It was a dream come true. My family's been here whole life, and I think Greenbrier is one of the best places in the state of Arkansas. And dad had a lot of history here, won a state championship in baseball, and it was just cool, leading up in middle school and junior high to high school, seeing that dream come true.
4: Yeah. Well, he could hit one from here to the cabin. So
3: if it was a straight one.
4: If it was a straight one. Now, if they broke one off on him, he'd be like me. He's digging in the dirt.
3: Well, Ace, watching you grow up and being best friends with your dad, we graduated together. Of course, I know your history. One of the few athletes in Greenbrier history to letter in, four sports or five sports, whatever it is.
11: Baseball, basketball, golf, and football.
3: Yeah. So pretty awesome. Growing up, did you always want to play all the sports, or is there one that you enjoyed the most?
11: I always want to play all of them. I think, the best athletes play all of them they can, and I've always grown up in a house that, you play them till all of them till you can't.
3: Yeah.
11: So.
2: You play what's in season, right?
11: Yes. I don't like much off season very. So, but I've always found that golf's definitely my favorite. Kind of a mental battle and everything like that.
4: Can you hit it farther than your daddy on the golf?
11: Sometimes.
2: Well, speaking about that mental aspect, has a linebacker and being in that position to kind of be the leader on defense, talk about your role and what you see, your responsibility, and how you feel that that has become, how you've grown into that from season one or your sophomore season into this season. What do you expect to be your role this year?
11: Well, I think last year we had Ethan Smith, All-State safety, and he was more of our guy to lean on last year. You know, he knew ins and outs of the defense and the offense, so we leaned on him, and he graduated, and I felt like that I needed to step into that role. And my role on the defense is more like giving the D-line a call, you know, reading the formations, yelling out that, making sure, because we got young safeties back there, so helping them out as much as I can.
4: How much did, I know when you came in, when you were in the ninth, eighth and ninth grade, you were quarterback. Mm-hmm. So how much did that help you prepare for your position at linebacker in reading what these offenses were lining up in and some of those things?
11: I think just anticipating what they're going to do, you know. I can tell sometimes just by the way they're looking or by the way, you know, sometimes I'm watching film and I can see that they do something like this when they throw a pass or something like that. So just anticipating what they're going to do and everything.
3: So being a three-year starter and being out there, and it's kind of the same question. Has the game slowed down to you, like from your sophomore year, or do you see things a lot clearer, a lot better now as you did as a sophomore?
11: Yes, sophomore year it was real fast, you know. I feel like I was jittery, you know, always moving fast. And then I think by this year, when we had our game Monday night, it was, you know, I could slow down, you know, actually read everything and learn the ins and outs of the defense.
2: When you look at your defensive world, talk a little bit about some of your teammates who you feel like are going to be people that, one, you can lean on because you know they've got your, you know, they've got your back, if you will, over on this and that. But also, what some of those other kids bring to this defensive unit. A unit that comes in with a lot of experience. So while you do have probably some, you know, some people you got to help along, but there is still, it's got to feel good to be, have the guys that you are used to knocking heads with on Friday night.
11: I think I got two guys. One is the other middle linebacker, Brady Wilbanks. I feel like any time that I need –

0: And then who are some guys that maybe didn't contribute last year that you think will be, you know, very helpful on the defensive end?
1: It means a lot to come back with the non-starters and just have that confidence. As, you know, last year we lost nine and everybody came in and our defense was a big question mark. And I felt like that this year we're coming back with nine. We have a lot of confidence from last year and just ready to play. And then I feel like some sophomores that are coming up are going to be real big for us. Asher Crow is going to be real big for us. He's really good. Rupe Adams, he's a junior. He contributed last year, but I really think, you know, now that everyone's, you know, got some years under their belt, I think he's really good. Fisher Tackett, he got hurt last year. He's coming back. Big DN, really good. Really fast, athletic. I think he'll be good.
2: Well, going into this year, of course, the conference looks way different. And like Coach Dribble talked about, you're going to see some different teams. Is that exciting to you, or are you a little bit disappointed that you don't get to play the Morrilltons and the teams that you're used to?
1: I'm a little disappointed that we don't get to play, just because we've built up some games. You know, you look forward to those games. Right. You know, you just have a rivalry with them. But, no, it's exciting to play new teams. I'm excited to, you know, see some new people, go out there and, you know, we have a lot of doubts this year. People don't think we can compete in 5A Central, but I think we can. I think we can compete with anybody in state.
3: Sure. Well, you know, to go back to that rivalry, there is this game that coming up in November that wraps up the regular season. I know you all aren't looking at that Valonia game at all, right?
1: We're looking at it. Yeah. I think that's the one game that everyone knows the date on that.
3: Yeah.
1: You know, I couldn't tell you who we play week six or something like that, but I know when we play Valonia.
3: Yeah, absolutely.
2: He's got a little built-in rivalry, too. His mama was a Valonia Eagle, even though she saw the light and came over to the right side.
3: She got saved?
2: Yeah. Well, I am so glad she didn't pull you in that red direction. That would not have happened.
3: No. We'd shut down Horseshoe Mountain over there. Well, Ace, we're excited for you, and as you look at, you know, being a senior and you look at going to on into, you know, post-high school, what is some of your visions and what are your hopes for what you want to do once you're finished here at Greenbrier?
1: I'm going to go to plumbing school.
3: Okay.
1: I'm going to be a plumber. I'm going to skip college and everything. I'm just going to go straight to work.
3: All right. Well, I think that fits a middle linebacker. You know, go to work.
0: Exactly.
3: Right to work.
0: And I bet he's doing that on Friday night, too. He's ready to go right to work.
2: He's really doing that so he can play more golf, let's be honest.
0: I got exactly what he's got.
3: Well, Ace, again, thanks so much, and congratulations, and looking forward to a great season from you and the defense here at Greenbrier.
1: Yes, sir. Thank you.
3: Thank you. Good luck. We're going to take a break and come back and talk with Coach Drew. We'll talk about the schedule and conditioning and all the things that lay ahead here. 1 week from today, it all starts with Hot Springs and Greenbrier. And again, you'll be able to follow the Greenbrier Panthers all season long with Matt and Cooper Wilcox on My Country Y107. We'll be back with our Football Friday preview show from Greenbrier this morning here on My Country Y107, Cat Country 98.9 and 92.5, and Big 92.7.
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3: And welcome back here to Greenbrier this morning for our Big Bad Breakfast Football Friday Preview Show. Want to encourage you to go buy Big Bad Breakfast. We'll be back at Big Bad Breakfast next Friday morning for our first edition of the actual preview show when it comes to the games on Friday night. Because, you know, Matt, this is crazy, but every school starts next week that we cover here in Central Arkansas. So we're going to have a full slate, except we'll be doing a recap on the UCA game that is played the night before.
4: Yeah. That's exciting to even think that we're going to be able to talk about real football next week. And, you know, it is a little bit wild. You know, I know Green Bay's schedule's changed a little bit this year. You're used to playing the first 3 weeks and then having that fourth week off. But just excited to get it going.
3: Well, Coach, let's talk about that schedule and talk about some of the opponents that are on it. I know that for us it's kind of cool that you guys are playing Searcy in week three for y'all in your third game, being that we are now also, you know, doing Searcy games on one of our sister stations on 92.7 Big. And but talk about this schedule, some of the teams that jump out at you that you're looking forward to the challenge of, and obviously a very tough 5A Central Conference.
5: Right. Well, you know, here early, you know, we've got Hot Springs. We've never played them before. They were really a really good football team last year, and I'm sure it'll be good this year. Then we move the Van Buren, the other familiar team that we get to play, 6A.
3: And there's a lot of history with you guys in Van Buren.
5: Yeah, here the last few years we've traded some wins and losses and stuff. We've had the upper hand the last couple of times. We need to keep it that way. And then we play Searcy right after that, you know. And I lived a lot of years in Searcy, and I know all those people over there and their coaches, and some of their coaches played for my son at Harding, and then Coach Clark. But they've got a really good football
4: team. Good
5: team. I mean, they're really good. We've matched up with them in 7-on-7 and team camps a little bit, and they're 6A. 6A now, so we're going to play two 6A schools in a row. Then we play Parkview, our first conference game against Parkview, and you know, multi-state champion here. Not last year, but the few years before that, and so that will be, you know, we play them at home, so that will be fun and be a challenge. And so, you know, down there a little bit, week eight. Yeah, week eight, we played last year's state champion over there at Joe T. Robinson. And so it's exciting. You know, it's exciting. I passed some up there. BB, Jacksonville, Mills. Then you got Robinson and Maumelle and Bologna. So, of course, we've had a little, you know, we've played Maumelle a few times over the years. We've got Coach Carter Burcham on our staff now that's been the offensive coordinator over there the last 4 or 5 years. He's on our staff now, so we got some insight into them, at least some history anyway. So it's really exciting, and I know it's a good schedule, a completely different schedule, but we're our coaches are ready to get in game week and prepare and do all the stuff that you do those
3: Well, and there's you got to, I guess I would think that you kind of like the fact that there's not that much travel in conference
5: right.
3: play. I mean, that certainly has to kind of help that whole Friday night, game planning. You don't have to leave at 10 o'clock in the morning to get to Pea Ridge or something like that.
5: Yeah, it is different. You know, we're able to the Van Buren game's the only game that we're planning on eating on the way to the game. We're going to eat at churches, or somebody's going to feed us, you know, nine of our 10 games, I think is right, because we got an hour, you know, about an hour travel to most of them. So that's quite a bit different too. So it's exciting. We're looking forward to getting into it and getting game week going and the things that, you know, get in the groove. That, you know, in our camp, you know, before, you know, I don't want to gripe, but, you know, we practice early in the mornings because mm-hmm. we have so much school stuff that we have to do. So we practice it from 6 to 7:30 or 7:45. Then we got to be at meetings at 8:30 or 8:15 or something. So we were ready to get school going and get in the regular practice schedule and everything. Yeah. So we've been able to do that this week. You know, the heat is so terrible that mm-hmm. we're and you know, they have this thing they call the wet bulb these days that gets us every day, and I'm so glad we have a indoor that we can practice in. We can practice in full pads in the indoor, but we can't practice at all outside here lately, and we're tired of the indoor, but we're sure glad we have it. But it's a sweat box, so we're glad to be in the regular schedule of having classes and everything. So we're ready to go.
4: Coach, we were talking about before we came back on about the number of years you've been here, 18, 19 years. And again, as an alumni here, I'm glad you're here and really appreciate the job you've done and got a lot of respect. What does it mean for you to be, because to me, you've been the longest football coach ever at Greenbrier. What's it mean to you with this community support, and have you seen it grow?
5: Oh, it's awesome. You know, the community, just like the kids were saying Friday nights, the atmosphere at ball games is great. The community and our administration, you know, look at how our facilities have changed in that time. It's just amazing. And you know, this facility we're sitting in, you look at our stadium, it's as beautiful as anything, anybody's. It's just amazing and really rewarding seeing, you know, knowing how that has developed over the years, and just really, really proud to be a part of it.
4: Well, I just want to thank you from an alumni myself, and for the job you've done here, not only what you've done with the football program, but what you've done with these young men, having a kid that has played for you and what you pour into these young men. We really appreciate the job that you've done. Looking at this season, and you talked about it a little bit earlier, game planning for guys that you really don't know a whole lot about.
5: Yeah.
4: I would take our coaching staff against any of those coaching staffs. How does that change your mentality and your game plan going into an unfamiliar foe?
5: Well, you know, you just do the very best you can with film. You know, our coaches, spend a whole lot of time, you know, breaking down film, trying to find tendencies, you know. And of course, we know about these. You know, we kind of have some knowledge of these coaches just for us being together and keeping up with high school football. But you know, you just got to study, you know, film, and you look at what they do on first down, what they do on second down, and short and second down and long and third and short and third and long, and you study that stuff, and you know, and you're studying it all week and trying to find something to have a little edge, you know, so you can put your kids in the very best position to be successful. And of course, you learn more about them by playing them.
4: Right.
5: You know, you'll know more after the game than you did before, but you just do the very best you can, and you work, you study, and you think of your personnel. Okay, how can our personnel, you know, handle this, and what's the best you know, the best pass coverage, the best front movement, and what's the, you know, what do we get out of when we get in this formation? How they gonna line up? Mm-hmm. If they line up like that, you know, they're lined up, stop to run. They can't cover Mosley with one guy.
3: Right.
5: Yeah. You know, so you're just going. You're trying to find all that stuff out, and then you get in the game. Okay, we're gonna line up in five different formations the first five plays and see what their game plan is against those formations. Okay.
4: Now you know.
5: Yeah. What you need. What you need to do. So, you know, that's all part of it. It's fun, exciting. I've got great coaches. They handle all that. They handle almost all of that now. But, you know, they put a lot of time in, and they're passionate about coaching and about our players. So they will do the very best job possible. And I'm with you. You know, they're a good bunch of coaches.
4: Yeah.
5: Really are.
3: Well, Coach, are you more nervous this morning, or will you be more nervous a week from this morning?
5: I'll be anxious. You know, the waiting, when you get that close, the waiting and the, you know, trying to get through the day.
3: Yeah.
5: You know, and then 2:00 in the afternoon, you're just, well, I want it to be 6:59 right now, you know.
3: Absolutely. Yeah. Well, Coach, again, thank you for your time this morning, and thanks to Ace and Trenton for joining us here this morning. Yeah. You got a good crew here, and you got a couple of good pro broadcasters that'll be covering the game. Sure. I can't talk, but they can.
6: Let's not say pro.
3: But looking forward again to working with the Greenbrier Panther Network, bringing the video stream as well as the audio to the radio and to the video. By the way, this year we will have that video stream available at triarcradio.com as well. So you can, the cool thing is, if my understanding of the, and I'm not a web guy, but my understanding is you'd be able to watch all of the games that we're covering here on the screen at the same time. And you can, you know, go up one, you can go up two, and that's stuff awesome. Like that.
5: Yeah.
3: So excited about that, and we'll be following on the Greenbrier Panthers all season long, and look forward to doing a playoff edition of this maybe as we get ready to go into the end of the season.
5: Sounds great to me.
3: Thank you, guys.
5: Looking forward to it.
3: Thank you, and we are looking forward to it, too. A little bit different schedule change for you for next week. Next Thursday morning, we will be doing this program at Conway with Buck James and the Conway Wampus Cats, and looking forward to that. And then on Friday morning, a week from today, we will be on game day. We'll be broadcasting live again from Big Bad Breakfast and previewing the games that are going to be played on Friday night. All right? Thanks again for joining us here, and if you missed part of the show, you'll be able to find it up on our website at triarcradio.com here in a couple hours, and you'll be able to listen back and check that out then. All right. Once again, thanks to the Greenbrier Panthers for hosting us here this morning. We'll be back with you again next Thursday morning from Conway, and then next Friday morning from Big Bad Breakfast as we get ready for high school football with the Triarc Sports Network on Cat Country 98.9 and 92.5, My Country Y107, and the all new Big 92.7.
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9: Fox News, I'm CJ Pop. A small plane crashes in western Alaska. 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
10: At a remote radar site, killing everyone on board. Two pilots, six passengers were on that plane.
9: U.S. Army Corps of Engineers chartered that flight and put out a statement that two of the eight people killed were Army Corps employees. President Trump visits Myrtle Beach, South Carolina today, supporting interim Senator Darlene Graham while
11: Vice President J.D. Vance, meantime, is heading to his hometown of Middletown, Ohio. It's meant to be a kickoff for more political travel as the administration looks to sharpen its message on the economy ahead of the midterms.
9: That's Fox's Madeline Rivera reporting. In the trial of Lindsay Clancy, a Massachusetts mom admitted to killing her three children. Her defense plans to rest after testimony of a psychiatrist who has studied why parents kill their kids. 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

From the TriArc Weather Center, clear and warm this morning. It's going to be sunny and hot today. We have a heat advisory in effect with a high 100, heat index 105 to 110. Mostly clear overnight till low 73, and a few scattered thunderstorms later on Saturday with a high 99. Rain chances at 30% late Saturday night, but ending on Sunday. I'm staff meteorologist Ann Holliday.

0: it's Christina the Culture Queen, bringing you everything you need to know to be in the know and to be entertained. 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A Wrinkle in Time will be performed in Russellville this weekend. The beloved adaptation of Madeleine L'Engle's Newbery Medal-winning novel will be brought to life on stage by the Act R cast. 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That's ACT-R on Facebook. 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Her exit made headlines, her voice made history. The remarkable resignation of Jocelyn Elders is at the Rep in downtown Little Rock this week. 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Angels in America is at Actors Theater of Little Rock, set against the backdrop of 1980s America. This powerful narrative weaves together the lives of unforgettable characters grappling with love, loss, and the harsh realities of a society in turmoil. Tickets at actorstheaterlr.org. This show is rated R for mature audiences. And Lungs is at the Weekend Theater in Little Rock. In a time of global anxiety, terrorism, erratic weather, and political unrest, a young couple wants to have a child but are running out of time. Lungs is a mature show that addresses highly sensitive topics and themes related to pregnancy. See their website for specific content warnings and tickets, and that's at weekendtheater.org. I certainly hope you have a wonderful weekend. If you have entertainment options you'd like for us to share about, send me an email at christinatheculturequeen@gmail.com. I'm Christina the Culture Queen, bringing you everything you need to know to be in the know and be entertained.
1: 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Take I-40 exit 107, head north on Highway 95 for a mile, then right on Highway 247. 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

My Country Y107, home of today's best country and the Greenbrier Panthers. 1 week from tonight. Hard to believe. Hope it's not as hot as it is today. It's going to be a warm one, all right?

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2: 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Okay, so it's summertime. That means you still got time to get your house ready for football season. I mean, all of our ears and attention now, once we got past the 4th of July, all turns to football season, right? 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
3: From the TriArc Weather Center, clear and warm this morning. It's going to be sunny and hot today. We have a heat advisory in effect with a high 100, heat index 105 to 110. Mostly clear overnight till 73. And a few scattered thunderstorms later on Saturday with a high 99. Rain chances at 30% late Saturday night but ending on Sunday. I'm Staff Meteorologist Ann Holliday.

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1: Well, check your address, because that's when you'll know when you need to water your lawn. Conway Corporation officials moved on Wednesday to place the city on mandatory water conservation. This move comes as the city's water supply, Brewer Lake, continues to show the effects of the ongoing drought and very hot weather. Now under phase three, watering your lawns only done once a week and only on weekends. Even-numbered addresses can water on Saturday. Odd-numbered addresses may water on Sunday. Watering potted plants and flower beds can be done with a handheld container. Vehicles can be washed at either high-pressure, low-water-use car washes or at home using a hose with a shut-off nozzle or a pressure washer. Residential swimming pools may not be filled, but they can be topped off, and splash pads that don't use recycled water must be shut off. You can find all the information at triarchradio.com. Harding University is inviting all local businesses to attend the Local Business Vendor Fair. It's happening coming up on Friday. It'll take place on the front lawn from 3 to 5. You can reach up to 4,000 students. 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Jacksonville Elementary School in Jacksonville will remain closed until Monday. This following raised concerns about air quality. The decision comes after environmental testing revealed elevated mold levels in multiple areas of the school. I'm Rick Walker in the First Community Bank Triarch 24-Hour News Center, where community comes first. 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
4: From the Triarch Weather Center, clear and warm this morning. It's going to be sunny and hot today. We have a heat advisory in effect with a high 100, heat index 105 to 110. Mostly clear overnight till 73. Got a few scattered thunderstorms later on Saturday with a high 99. Rain chances at 30% late Saturday night, but ending on Sunday. I'm Staff Meteorologist Ann Holliday.
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And speaking of the best, taking care of me and our community the best is Conway Regional. That's right. You know, a little over 6 years ago, I had heart surgery, and that was really my first

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Attention all book enthusiasts in Cabot. The Cabot Public Library's Book Club invites you to join their upcoming discussion of Claire Keegan's Small Things Like These. Thursday, 5 to 6 p.m. at the library, the Cabot Public Library Book Club meetings are free. They're open to adults ages 18 and older. It's a back-to-school spaghetti supper happening Thursday at the William F. Lehman Public Library. Whether you're going back to elementary, returning to teaching, starting a year of college, or celebrating the spirit of learning, you can have themed photos taken and fuel up with a spaghetti supper. And open mic night is back Thursday, 7 p.m. to 9 p.m. at Faulkner County Library in Conway. Open mic night finally back. Sign-up starts at 6:30 p.m. The event is free. 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It's intended for ages 16 and up. 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

0: after Y107 and Morgan Wallen and Ben by now. All right, once again, hey, tonight is the Hall of Fame celebration for the Conway Wampus Cat Hall of Fame, so be sure to check that out if you're looking for something fun to do. Some great athletes and teams are going to be inducted in that tonight, so I am looking forward to go over and getting some interviews and talking to some folks and having some fun with that, right? So look forward to that, all right? Hey, have yourself a wonderful, fabulous, and amazing kind of a day. Kenny's up next at 2 o'clock, and I will see you back here, bright and early on Monday morning, all right, as we count down to kickoff. That's right. 1 week from today, it is football day. So we will count that down beginning on Monday, all right? Have yourself a fabulous weekend, and come get me, Haley. Daddy is through.
1: I'm coming, Daddy. I'll be there as fast as I can. I love you.
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6: From the Triarch Weather Center, clear and warm this morning. It's going to be sunny and hot today. We have a heat advisory in effect for the high 100, heat index 105 to 110. Mostly clear overnight till low 73. And a few scattered thunderstorms later on Saturday with a high 99. Rain chances at 30% late Saturday night but ending on Sunday. I'm Staff Meteorologist Ann Holliday.

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3: News. I'm Therese Crowley. President Trump brings the beef to a campaign rally in Myrtle Beach for Senator Darlene Graham, who's focused on affordability. Fox's Aisha Hazmi.
4: The president already putting out some midterm messaging this morning to voters who are concerned and worried about higher prices of food and gasoline. The president announcing he just struck a deal to lower the price of ground beef. This is the Truth Social he just posted, writing that as we work to rebuild the herd and help our ranchers for the next 90 days, the United States will allow up to 300,000 metric tons of product for ground beef to be imported with no out-of-quota tariff.
3: The Lindsey Clancy defense prepares to wrap after three witnesses described her hearing a man's voice telling her to kill her three children, but the prosecution questions, why was that never written in their notes? America's listening to Fox News.
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7: From the TriArc Weather Center, clear and warm this morning. It's going to be sunny and hot today. We have a heat advisory in effect for the high 100, heat index 105 to 110. Mostly clear overnight, low 73. Got a few scattered thunderstorms later on Saturday with a high 99. Rain chances at 30% late Saturday night, but ending on Sunday. I'm staff meteorologist Ann Holliday.

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0: it's Christina the Culture Queen, bringing you everything you need to know to be in the know and to be entertained. 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A Wrinkle in Time will be performed in Russellville this weekend. The beloved adaptation of Madeleine L'Engle's Newbery Medal-winning novel will be brought to life on stage by the Act R cast. Adventure, courage, and the power of love await. Search for Act R on Facebook. That's ACT-R on Facebook. If you like bluegrass and fried chicken, then the Bluegrass and Fried Chicken Festival might be just for you. 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Her exit made headlines, her voice made history. The remarkable resignation of Jocelyn Elders is at the Rep in downtown Little Rock this week. From sharecropper's daughter to U.S. Surgeon General, Dr. Jocelyn Elders' journey is nothing short of extraordinary. Go to therep.org to get your tickets. Guys and Dolls is at the Royal Theater in Benton. Hailed as the perfect musical comedy, this award-winning classic gambles with luck and love under the bright lights of Broadway. Guys and Dolls takes us from the heart of Times Square to the cafes of Havana, Cuba, and even into the sewers of New York City, but eventually everyone ends up right where they belong. Go to theroyaltheater.org for tickets. Angels in America is at Actors Theater of Little Rock, set against the backdrop of 1980s America. This powerful narrative weaves together the lives of unforgettable characters grappling with love, loss, and the harsh realities of a society in turmoil. Tickets at actorstheaterlr.org. This show is rated R for mature audiences. And Lungs is at the Weekend Theater in Little Rock. In a time of global anxiety, terrorism, erratic weather, and political unrest, a young couple wants to have a child but are running out of time. Lungs is a mature show that addresses highly sensitive topics and themes related to pregnancy. 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If you have entertainment options you'd like for us to share about, send me an email at christinatheculturequeen@gmail.com. I'm Christina the Culture Queen, bringing you everything you need to know to be in the know and be entertained.
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2: From the TriArc Weather Center, clear and warm this morning. It's going to be sunny and hot today. We have a heat advisory in effect for the high 100, heat index 105 to 110. Mostly clear overnight, low 73. And a few scattered thunderstorms later on Saturday with a high 99. Rain chances at 30% late Saturday night, but ending on Sunday. I'm Staff Meteorologist Dan Holliday.

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1: Well, the White County Fair will be rolling into Searcy September 14th through the 19th, and there's already some deadlines to enter things like their great pageant. 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Again, the White County Fair coming to Searcy September 14th through the 19th, which will include the great PRCA Rodeo September 12th and 13th. The annual fall cleanup dates have been set for the city of Greenbrier. It'll be September 14th through the 18th from 7:30 to 5. 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I'm Rick Walker in the First Community Bank Triarch 24-Hour News Center, where community comes first. 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
4: From the Triarch Weather Center, clear and warm this morning. It's going to be sunny and hot today. We have a heat advisory in effect for the high 100, heat index 105 to 110. Mostly clear overnight, low 73. Got a few scattered thunderstorms later on Saturday with a high 99. Rain chances at 30% late Saturday night, but ending on Sunday. I'm staff meteorologist Ann Holliday.
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2: From the Triarc Weather Center, clear and warm this morning. It's going to be sunny and hot today. We have a heat advisory in effect with a high 100, heat index 105 to 110. Mostly clear overnight, low 73, and a few scattered thunderstorms later on Saturday with a high 99. Rain chances at 30% late Saturday night, but ending on Sunday. I'm Staff Meteorologist Ann Holliday.

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The Sanders Library in Sherwood is partnering with Chase to host Chase Money Skills, Valuable Money Skills for Families. It's a free community workshop designed for caregivers and children to learn about personal finance together. That's Saturday, 2 to 3 p.m. in the library's meeting room. The NAACP Faulkner County Branch will host a community awareness presentation titled Inform Communities, Stronger Communities. That's Saturday, 2 p.m. at the Faulkner County Library in Conway. It will feature a special agent from the FBI Little Rock Field Office with a 45-minute presentation focusing on current issues and strategies for staying informed. It is free. It's open to the public. And Searcy FFA alumni and supporters annual fish fry with auction is happening Saturday at the Searcy High School cafeteria. All proceeds will benefit the Searcy FFA chapter. That's 5 to 7 p.m. If you need more details, you can head to the website, triarcradio.com. And for your event, drop us

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5: Fox News, I'm CJ Papa. Day 18 could be the final day of testimony in the trial of a mom from Massachusetts who's accused of killing her three children.
6: Lindsay Clancy's defense plans to rest today following testimony from psychiatrist Dr. Philip Resnick, who has studied why parents kill their children. The jury must decide if Lindsay Clancy had the capacity to appreciate that her actions were wrong or the ability to stop herself from killing her three kids.
5: Fox's Brian Yenis outside the courthouse. President Trump isn't saying, where's the beef? He's saying, here's the beef. Announcing the U.S. will import more ground beef over the next 90 days to lower prices. The beef expected to be sold at 25% below current market prices, giving consumers a break. Vice President J.D. Vance returns later today to his hometown in Ohio to discuss the U.S. economy. 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
9: The TriArch Weather Center. Here's a look at your forecast. We're headed for the upper 90s today and very humid. That heat index about 105, and we're getting sunshine. Clear and low 70s for the overnight hours. Sunny most of Saturday, although we do have a slight chance of an afternoon thunderstorm. Hot and humid again. We're in the

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3: From the TriArc Weather Center, here's a look at your forecast. We're headed for the upper 90s today and very humid. That heat index about 105, and we're getting sunshine. Clear and low 70s for the overnight hours. Sunny most of Saturday, although we do have a slight chance of an afternoon thunderstorm. Hot and humid again. We're

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1: Well, for the first time since the passing of White County Judge Lisa Brown, a quorum court meeting was held last night where they remembered her and picked who will finish out her term. It was a somber atmosphere with a moment of silence held in honor of Brown. Brown has served as a judge for 4 years before passing August 12th, and a motion was passed unanimously naming George Brown the White County judge for the remainder of his wife's term. Brown said, "I'm glad and honored to do anything for my wife and finish out her term." Again, election will be coming up this November. Police in Little Rock investigating another shooting at a Circle K. Left one man dead, another man injured. That happened this morning at around 2:15, 6420 South University. When they arrived on the scene, officers said they found two men who had been shot. Both victims taken to a local hospital. One of them died shortly after. That victim's name has not been released. The condition of the other victim is unknown. Investigators haven't released details on a suspect in that shooting. Well, a woman from Greenbrier discovered a diamond in a box of stones she bought at Goodwill on Oak Street here in Conway on Sunday. The box she bought for just $4.99 included that diamond. Now, Long plans to have the stone professionally authenticated. She said it's definitely staying in the family. I'm Rick Walker in the First Community Bank, Triarch 24-Hour News Center, where community comes first. Member FDIC.
2: From the Triarch Weather Center, here's a look at your forecast. We're headed for the upper 90s today and very humid. That heat index about 105, and we're getting sunshine. Clear and low 70s for the overnight hours. Sunny most of Saturday, although we do have a slight chance of an afternoon thunderstorm. Hot and humid again

your TriArc Radio Community Calendar. It's Teen Movie Day in Sherwood on Monday, 4 p.m. Come watch The Secret Life of Pets. Puzzles and games will also be available. It's for ages 12 through 18, and closed captioning will be available as well. What is a green career? Learn from local organizations and businesses all the ways that the environment and sustainability influence jobs. That's what's happening at the Lehman Library in North Little Rock Monday, 4 to 6 p.m. And it's a Brush and Blossom pop-up art studio Monday, 6 p.m. at the Faulkner County Library in Conway. Enjoy an easy evening of step-by-step painting for adults. It is for ages 16 and up. No exception. 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
4: From the Tri-Arc Weather Center, here's a look at your forecast. We're headed for the upper 90s today and very humid. That heat index about 105, and we're getting sunshine. Clear and low 70s for the overnight hours. Sunny most of Saturday, although we do have a slight chance of an afternoon thunderstorm. Hot and humid again. We're

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6: News. I'm Therese Crowley. Why not just end the war? Iran's president asking that question as President Trump brings the U.S. message back to affordability. Fox's Jonathan Hunt on the Masoud Pezeshkian speech.
7: Saying today, quote, it is better to end the war today when we are in power and dignity and the whole world acknowledges our victory and emphasizes that America, contrary to all regulations, attacked our schools, hospitals, and infrastructure and is hated in the world.
6: As President Trump announces a deal to lower the price of ground beef 25% with no tariff imports for 90 days. The Lindsey Clancy murder defense prepares to wrap its case in Plymouth, hearing from a psychiatrist who studied why parents kill their children and faked mental illness. America is listening to Fox News.
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9: The TriArc Weather Center. Here's a look at your forecast. We're headed for the upper 90s today and very humid. That heat index about 105, and we're getting sunshine. Clear and low 70s for the overnight hours. Sunny most of Saturday, although we do have a slight chance of an afternoon thunderstorm. Hot and humid again. We're in

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2: From the Triarc Weather Center, here's a look at your forecast. We're headed for the upper 90s today and very humid. That heat index about 105, and we're getting sunshine. Clear and low 70s for the overnight hours. Sunny most of Saturday, although we do have a slight chance of an afternoon thunderstorm. Hot and humid again. We're in

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1: Well, the western part of Arkansas has gotten a little rain this morning. Unfortunately, not in central Arkansas, and doesn't look like there's much chance of that happening. And with that, Conway Corporation has initiated their Phase 3 water restrictions. 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Under Phase 3, customers can only water their lawns once a week, again, only on weekends, even number on Saturday, odd number on Sunday. You can water your potted plants and flower beds, but do it only with a handheld container. Vehicles can be washed at either high-pressure, low-water-use car washes or at home using a hose with a shut-off nozzle or a pressure washer. Residential swimming pools cannot be filled but can be topped off. Splash pads that don't use recycled water must be shut off. Again, commercial customers also may be asked to decrease water use. Officials said fire hydrant water should only be used for firefighting. Now, Brewer Lake would need about 5 to 6 inches of widespread heavy rainfall to begin a meaningful recovery and move closer to its seasonal level. I'm Rick Walker in the First Community Bank Triarch 24-Hour News Center, where community comes first. 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
5: From the Triarch Weather Center, here's a look at your forecast. We're headed for the upper 90s today and very humid. That heat index about 105, and we're getting sunshine. Clear and low 70s for the overnight hours. Sunny most of Saturday, although we do have a slight chance of an afternoon thunderstorm. Hot and humid again. We're in the upper 90s, mid-90s, and sunny on Sunday. 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

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It's snack time. You can try snacks from Columbia and rate them with emojis. Plus, take a little quiz between snacks and learn more about Columbia. It's a great program to encourage picky eaters to try new foods and give honest opinions. It's happening Tuesday, 5 p.m. at the Nixon Library in Jacksonville. The Chronic Pain Support Group meets Tuesday, 7 p.m. at the Faulkner County Library. If you struggle with chronic pain, the support group is for you. They meet every Tuesday, 7 p.m. in the meeting room on the west side of the building in Conway. And Tuesday, 6:30 p.m. is the next city council meeting for the city of Mayflower. They do encourage all Mayflower residents and stakeholders to participate in city government meetings. They want you to join in and offer any input into issues facing the council. They say they're a stronger community when everyone is engaged. 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
2: The Tri-Arc Weather Center. Here's a look at your forecast. We're headed for the upper 90s today and very humid. That heat index about 105, and we're getting sunshine. Clear and low 70s for the overnight hours. Sunny most of Saturday, although we do have a slight chance of an afternoon thunderstorm. Hot and humid again. We're in

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4: Fox News, I'm CJ Papa. The defense rests in the Lindsay Clancy trial. The Massachusetts mother accused of killing her three young children. Clancy did not take the stand. Prosecutors have started calling their rebuttal witnesses. The first of them, a psychiatrist, before attorneys making the closing arguments, which could come as early as Monday. President Trump giving meat lovers a break.
5: The U.S. will allow up to 300 metric tons, slightly higher than a standard U.S. ton, of imported ground beef for 90 days. The meat will be sold at 25% below current market prices and will not be subject to higher tariffs.
4: That's Fox's Jeannie Casola reporting. In tennis, Wimbledon champ, current number one player in the world, Jannik Sinner, withdraws from the U.S. Open. He won the U.S. Open in 2024. The final Grand Slam event of the year begins Sunday, August 30th. 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
6: TriArc Weather Center. Here's a look at your forecast. We're headed for the upper 90s today and very humid. That heat index about 105, and we're getting sunshine. Clear and low 70s for the overnight hours. Sunny most of Saturday, although we do have a slight chance of an afternoon.

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2: 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Take I-40 exit 107, head north on Highway 95 for a mile, then right on Highway 247. 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
4: From the Tri-Arc Weather Center, here's a look at your forecast. We're headed for the upper 90s today and very humid. That heat index about 105, and we're getting sunshine. Clear and low 70s for the overnight hours. Sunny most of Saturday, although we do have a slight chance of an afternoon thunderstorm. Hot and humid again. We're in

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1: From the First Community Bank Triarc News Center, where community comes first, this is 24/7 news coverage with Rick Walker.
2: Well, for the first time since the passing of White County Judge Lisa Brown, a quorum court meeting was held last night where they remembered her and picked who will finish out her term. It was a somber atmosphere with a moment of silence held in honor of Brown. Brown has served as a judge for 4 years before passing August 12th, and a motion was passed unanimously naming George Brown the White County judge for the remainder of his wife's term. Brown said, "I'm glad and honored to do anything for my wife and finish out her term." Again, election will be coming up this November. Police in Little Rock investigating another shooting at a Circle K. Left one man dead, another man injured. That happened this morning at around 2:15, 6420 South University. When they arrived on the scene, officers said they found two men who had been shot. Both victims taken to a local hospital. One of them died shortly after. That victim's name has not been released. The condition of the other victim is unknown. Investigators haven't released details on a suspect in that shooting. Well, a woman from Greenbrier discovered a diamond in a box of stones she bought at Goodwill on Oak Street here in Conway on Sunday. The box she bought for just $4.99 included that diamond. Now, Long plans to have the stone professionally authenticated. She said it's definitely staying in the family. I'm Rick Walker in the First Community Bank, Triarc 24-Hour News Center, where community comes first. Member FDIC.
3: From the Triarc Weather Center, here's a look at your forecast. We're headed for the upper 90s today and very humid. That heat index about 105, and we're getting sunshine. Clear and low 70s for the overnight hours. Sunny most of Saturday, although we do have a slight chance of an afternoon thunderstorm. Hot and humid again. 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

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Friday brings about the monthly third Friday Farmers Market, bringing together local growers and community members in a casual open-air market environment. That's happening Friday, 4 to 7 p.m. at 100 Millwood Circle in Maumelle. It's Art with Jen on Friday at the Mayflower Public Library. That's from 6 to 8 p.m. You do need to be 16 years of age or older, and sign-up is required. They ask that you please call to reserve a spot. And you're invited to come join in for a fun and exciting night while raising money for wetlands conservation. Your Toad Suck Ducks Unlimited chapter invites you to attend their annual banquet. That's Friday at the Knights of Columbus Hall in Conway. 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
4: The Triarc Weather Center. Here's a look at your forecast. We're headed for the upper 90s today and very humid. That heat index about 105, and we're getting sunshine. Clear and low 70s for the overnight hours. Sunny most of Saturday, although we do

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5: News. I'm Therese Crowley. The defense rests now. Prosecution rebuttal in the Massachusetts murder trial of nurse Lindsay Clancy. After hearing from a forensic psychiatrist who studied parents who killed their kids, Dr. Philip Resnick tells the jury she was frankly psychotic on the day she killed her three children. President Trump with a deal to bring down beef prices. It's affecting U.S. farmers. Fox's Jenny Casola.
6: Live cattle futures dropped after President Trump announced a temporary increase in the amount of beef being imported into the U.S. The U.S. will allow up to 300 metric tons, slightly higher than a standard U.S. ton, of imported ground beef for 90 days. The meat will be sold at 25% below current market prices.
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7: The TriArch Weather Center. Here's a look at your forecast. About 100 for the air temperature this afternoon, and our heat index about 106, and lots of sun. Overnight, we're in the low 70s and clear. We'll be pretty hot again on Saturday. Upper 90s and very humid. We could get a shower or thunderstorm. A few showers on Saturday night, and then sunny on Sunday with mid-90s. This is staff meteorologist Steve.

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5: From the Tri-Arc Weather Center, here's a look at your forecast. About 100 for the air temperature this afternoon, and our heat index about 106, and lots of sun. Overnight, we're in the low 70s and clear. We'll be pretty hot again on Saturday, upper 90s and very humid. We could get a shower or thunderstorm. Few showers on Saturday night, and then sunny on Sunday with mid-90s. This is staff meteorologist Steve.

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1: Well, the western part of Arkansas has gotten a little rain this morning. Unfortunately, not in central Arkansas, and doesn't look like there's much chance of that happening. And with that, Conway Corporation has initiated their Phase 3 water restrictions. 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You can water your potted plants and flower beds, but do it only with a handheld container. Vehicles can be washed at either high-pressure, low-water-use car washes or at home using a hose with a shut-off nozzle or a pressure washer. Residential swimming pools cannot be filled but can be topped off. Splash pads that don't use recycled water must be shut off. Again, commercial customers also may be asked to decrease water use. Officials said fire hydrant water should only be used for firefighting. Now, Brewer Lake would need about 5 to 6 inches of widespread heavy rainfall to begin a meaningful recovery and move closer to its seasonal level. I'm Rick Walker in the First Community Bank Triarch 24-Hour News Center, where community comes first. 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
3: The Triarch Weather Center. Here's a look at your forecast. About 100 for the air temperature this afternoon, and our heat index about 106, and lots of sun. Overnight, we're in the low 70s and clear. We'll be pretty hot again on Saturday, upper 90s and very humid. We could get a shower or thunderstorm. A few showers on Saturday night, and then sunny on Sunday with mid-90s. This is staff meteorologist.

community calendar. Attention all book enthusiasts in Cabot. The Cabot Public Library's Book Club invites you to join their upcoming discussion of Claire Keegan's Small Things Like These. Thursday, 5 to 6 p.m. at the library, the Cabot Public Library Book Club meetings are free. They're open to adults ages 18 and older. It's a back-to-school spaghetti supper happening Thursday at the William F. Lehman Public Library. Whether you're going back to elementary, returning to teaching, starting a year of college, or celebrating the spirit of learning, you can have themed photos taken and fuel up with a spaghetti supper. And open mic night is back Thursday, 7 p.m. to 9 p.m. at Faulkner County Library in Conway. Open mic night finally back. Sign-up starts at 6:30 p.m. The event is free. It's open to the public. It's intended for ages 16 and up. 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
3: From the TriArch Weather Center, here's a look at your forecast. About 100 for the air temperature this afternoon, and our heat index about 106, and lots of sun. Overnight, we're in the low 70s and clear. We'll be pretty hot again on Saturday, upper 90s and very humid. We could get a shower or thunderstorm. A few showers on

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5: News. I'm John Saucier. Vice President J.D. Vance speaking today in his hometown of Middletown, Ohio, in support of the Trump administration's economic agenda.
6: I'm not saying it's going to be easy or it's all going to happen overnight, but in just 18 months, we have seen an explosion of rebuilding in the American heartland. We have seen trillions, with a T, trillions of new dollars of investment pour into the United States of America.
5: Well, President Trump warns of the most crushing economic operation ever against Iran as the war in the Middle East continues to escalate. Tornadoes in Long Island and Queens last night, flooding and severe weather targeting that area of New York. Nassau County Executive Bruce Blakeman's running for New York governor.
7: We're very, very fortunate, again, that nobody was injured, that there were no casualties. This was a major weather event.
5: Blakeman has declared a state of emergency last night. 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
9: 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About 100 for the air temperature this afternoon, and our heat index about 106.

0: Today's Best Country, My Country, Y107, Morgan Wallen, and Ella Langley, I Can't Love You Anymore. What's going on? I am Kenny. Well, Taylor Swift is gearing up to drop a 20th anniversary album in this month. Celebrating two decades of chart-dominating chaos, fans are already planning listening parties and recreating old tour outfits like it's a pop culture time machine. Taylor's dropping a 20-year anniversary album, which is wild because some of her songs are older than half of her TikTok fans.
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3: From the TriArc Weather Center, here's a look at your forecast. About 100 for the air temperature this afternoon, and our heat index about 106, and lots of sun. Overnight, we're in the low 70s and clear. We'll be pretty hot again on Saturday, upper 90s and very humid. We could get a shower or thunderstorm. A few showers on Saturday night, and then sunny on Sunday with mid-90s. This is staff meteorologist

Haley Zimmerman. That is Chevy Silverado on Y107 for this Friday afternoon. Here's Dylan Scott. This town's been too good to us.

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1: Well, for the first time since the passing of White County Judge Lisa Brown, a quorum court meeting was held last night where they remembered her and picked who will finish out her term. It was a somber atmosphere with a moment of silence held in honor of Brown. Brown has served as a judge for 4 years before passing August 12th, and a motion was passed unanimously naming George Brown the White County judge for the remainder of his wife's term. Brown said, "I'm glad and honored to do anything for my wife and finish out her term." Again, election will be coming up this November. Police in Little Rock investigating another shooting at a Circle K. Left one man dead, another man injured. That happened this morning at around 2:15, 6420 South University. When they arrived on the scene, officers said they found two men who had been shot. Both victims taken to a local hospital. One of them died shortly after. That victim's name has not been released. The condition of the other victim is unknown. Investigators haven't released details on a suspect in that shooting. Well, a woman from Greenbrier discovered a diamond in a box of stones she bought at Goodwill on Oak Street here in Conway on Sunday. The box she bought for just $4.99 included that diamond. Now, Long plans to have the stone professionally authenticated. She said it's definitely staying in the family. I'm Rick Walker in the First Community Bank Triarch 24-Hour News Center, where community comes first. 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
5: From the Triarch Weather Center, here's a look at your forecast. About 100 for the air temperature this afternoon, and our heat index about 106, and lots of sun. Overnight, we're in the low 70s and clear. We'll be pretty hot again on Saturday, upper 90s and very humid. We could get a shower or thunderstorm. A few showers on Saturday night, and then sunny on Sunday with mid-90s. This is Staff Meteorologist Steve.

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The Sanders Library in Sherwood is partnering with Chase to host Chase Money Skills, Valuable Money Skills for Families. It's a free community workshop designed for caregivers and children to learn about personal finance together. That's Saturday, 2 to 3 p.m. in the library's meeting room. The NAACP Faulkner County Branch will host a community awareness presentation titled Inform Communities, Stronger Communities. That's Saturday, 2 p.m. at the Faulkner County Library in Conway. It will feature a special agent from the FBI Little Rock Field Office with a 45-minute presentation focusing on current issues and strategies for staying informed. It is free. It's open to the public. And Searcy FFA alumni and supporters annual fish fry with auction is happening Saturday at the Searcy High School cafeteria. All proceeds will benefit the Searcy FFA chapter. That's 5 to 7 p.m. If you need more details, you can head to the website, triarcradio.com. 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I'm Jennifer Lipp with your TriArc Community Calendar on My Country Y107.

0: 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You know, the Arkansas version would just play a Razorback hog call and scaring everybody into slowing down?
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0: My Country, Y107, King George Strait, but I got to get to you. Well, join JR Wednesday morning for the Centennial Bank Breakfast Club at Julie's Sweet Shop. 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
2: Triarch Weather. From the Triarch Weather Center, here's a look at your forecast. About 100 for the air temperature this afternoon, and our heat index about 106, and lots of sun. Overnight, we're in the low 70s and clear. We'll be pretty hot again on Saturday, upper 90s and very humid. We could get a shower or thunderstorm. A few showers on Saturday night, and then sunny on Sunday with mid-90s. This is staff meteorologist

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0: Today's Best Country, My Country, Y107, Ella Langley would be her. Well, they got my time machine rewind for you now. On this day in 1959, Hawaii officially joined the United States, becoming the 50th state and changing every classroom map overnight. Kids had to learn a new star pattern on the flag, and geography teachers finally got a fresh reason to talk about volcanoes.
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5: News. I'm Tom Graham. The defense has rested in Lindsay Clancy's Massachusetts murder trial. She's accused of killing her three children, but was also experiencing postpartum psychosis.
6: The defense rested with psychiatrist Dr. Philip Resnick. He is the leading expert on what's called filicide cases, or cases where parents kill their children. Resnick testified that Lindsay heard a male voice that commanded her to kill her three children and herself.
5: Fox's Brian Yenis in Plymouth. Vice President J.D. Vance delivering remarks in his hometown of Middletown, Ohio today, speaking in support of the Trump administration's America First economic agenda.
7: Just 18 months, we have seen an explosion of rebuilding in the American heartland.
5: And Democrats have been critical of the Trump administration over inflation, claiming they would bring prices down. 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
8: The TriArch Weather Center. Here's a look at your forecast. About 100 for the air temperature this afternoon, and our heat index about 106, and lots of sun. Overnight, we're in the low 70s and clear. We'll be pretty hot again on Saturday, upper 90s and very humid. We could get a shower or thunderstorm. A few showers on Saturday night, and then sunny on Sunday with mid 90s. This is staff meeting.

0: Country, my country, Y107 with Taylor. I am Kenny. 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

0: Today's Best Country, My Country, Y107 Hardy, and Truck Bed. Well, Marvel Studios is reportedly aiming for an unprecedented $2 billion haul with upcoming movies Avengers Doomsday and Avengers Secret Wars. The studio's betting big on global hype, nostalgia, and fans who haven't missed a single MCU installment. You know, that's a lot of money for movies that basically boil down to a team fighting a big glowing thing. At this point, the real multiverse is just all the different ways they can blow up New York.
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3: From the TriArc Weather Center, here's a look at your forecast. About 100 for the air temperature this afternoon, and our heat index about 106, and lots of sun. Overnight, we're in the low 70s and clear. We'll be pretty hot again on Saturday, upper 90s and very humid. We could get a shower or thunderstorm. A few showers on Saturday night, and then sunny on Sunday with mid-90s. This is Staff Meteorologist.

today's best country, my country, Y107, Kane Brown with Woman. I am Kenny on a Friday afternoon, ready for the weekend, folks. I've already mentally checked out. I'm just going to tell you that right now.

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1: Well, the western part of Arkansas has gotten a little rain this morning. Unfortunately, not in central Arkansas, and doesn't look like there's much chance of that happening. And with that, Conway Corporation has initiated their Phase 3 water restrictions. 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Under Phase 3, customers can only water their lawns once a week, again, only on weekends, even number on Saturday, odd number on Sunday. You can water your potted plants and flower beds, but do it only with a handheld container. Vehicles can be washed at either high-pressure, low-water-use car washes or at home using a hose with a shut-off nozzle or a pressure washer. Residential swimming pools cannot be filled but can be topped off. Splash pads that don't use recycled water must be shut off. Again, commercial customers also may be asked to decrease water use. Officials said fire hydrant water should only be used for firefighting. Now, Brewer Lake would need about 5 to 6 inches of widespread heavy rainfall to begin a meaningful recovery and move closer to its seasonal level. I'm Rick Walker in the First Community Bank Triarch 24-Hour News Center, where community comes first. 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
4: Triarch Weather. From the Triarch Weather Center, here's a look at your forecast. About 100 for the air temperature this afternoon, and our heat index about 106, and lots of sun. Overnight, we're in the low 70s and clear. We'll be pretty hot again on Saturday, upper 90s and very humid. We could get a shower or thunderstorm. A few showers on Saturday night, and then sunny on Sunday with mid-90s. This is staff meteorologist

look at your TriArc Radio community calendar. It's Teen Movie Day in Sherwood on Monday, 4 p.m. Come watch The Secret Life of Pets. Puzzles and games will also be available. It's for ages 12 through 18, and closed captioning will be available as well. What is a green career? Learn from local organizations and businesses all the ways that the environment and sustainability influence jobs. That's what's happening at the Lehman Library in North Little Rock Monday, 4 to 6 p.m. And it's a Brush and Blossom pop-up art studio Monday, 6 p.m. at the Faulkner County Library in Conway. Enjoy an easy evening of step-by-step painting for adults. It is for ages 16 and up. No exception. Space is limited to 20 spots. Seats will be filled first come, first serve. 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

0: Today's Best Country, My Country, Y107 with Tim McGraw. Well, a guy in Napa Valley, California turned his tiny backyard into a theme park with one homemade roller coaster and a snack stand that only sells popcorn. Neighbors say it's surprisingly fun if you don't mind the ride lasting about 8 seconds. When your roller coaster fits between the grill and the trash cans, you're not Six Flags, you're more like, well, Two Flags.
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4: From the TriArc Weather Center, here's a look at your forecast. About 100 for the air temperature this afternoon, and our heat index about 106, and lots of sun. Overnight, we're in the low 70s and clear. We'll be pretty hot again on Saturday, upper 90s and very humid. We could get a shower or thunderstorm. A few showers on Saturday night, and then sunny on Sunday with mid-90s. This is staff meteorologist

0: 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Stay on top of what's hot with Christina, the culture queen, presented by the Patio Cafe every hour in the morning with JR. And then she turns right around and comes back into the 5 p.m. hour with me. 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
4: Fox News, I'm John Saucier. 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Vance returning to his hometown of Middletown, Ohio, speaking to supporters at an Ohio steel plant where his grandfather once worked and making this appeal to the voters.
5: To stand on your own conscience, to vote for patriots, to vote for people who are going to fight for you, to vote for John Houston for the United States Senate and for Vivek for the governor of Ohio.
4: Well, President Trump won the state of Ohio all three times he ran for office. New York State gubernatorial candidate Bruce Blakeman speaking on Fox about illegal immigration to the state, blasting the state's sanctuary status and its effect on taxpayers.
6: The only way to end it is to end our sanctuary state status. We've not only let them in, but we now give them $8 billion.
4: His comments on the Ingram angle. The state currently has protections for immigrants against ICE operations and, again, is sanctuary state status. America's listening to Fox News.
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8: From the TriArc Weather Center, here's a look at your forecast. About 100 for the air temperature this afternoon, and our heat index about 106, and lots of sun. Overnight, we're in the low 70s and clear. We'll be pretty hot again on Saturday, upper 90s and very humid. We could get a shower or thunderstorm. A few showers on Saturday night, and then sunny on Sunday with mid-90s. This is staff meteorologist

0: 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I am Kenny, and I'm going to tell you something you did not know. 1 tablespoon of dirt contains more organisms in it than there are people on the earth. Well, it must be true. It was on the internet.
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0: More country, Y107 George Strait. Give it all we got tonight. Well, it's the weekend, so we got to talk about some special programming on Sunday. Every Sunday morning at 6, we've got Rise Up with John Ritter. It is your weekly dose of inspiration and a message of hope. 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
4: From the Triarch Weather Center, here's a look at your forecast. About 100 for the air temperature this afternoon, and our heat index about 106, and lots of sun. Overnight, we're in the low 70s and clear. We'll be pretty hot again on Saturday, upper 90s and very humid. We could get a shower or thunderstorm. A few showers on Saturday night, and then sunny on Sunday with mid-90s. This is Staff Meteor.

Stella Lefty. That is Boston on Y107. Stella Lefty kind of came out of nowhere. I'd not ever heard of her, and that song is one of the biggest hits in the country right now. Here's Thomas Rhett on Y107.

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1: A mandatory water conservation phase 3 has kicked in Conway. That means watering your lawns only once a week and only on the weekends. Even number addresses can water tomorrow on Saturday, while odd numbered addresses may water on Sunday. Under phase 3, watering potted plants and flower beds can only be done with a handheld container. Vehicles may be washed at either high-pressure, low-water-use car washes or at home using a hose with a shut-off nozzle or a pressure washer. Residential swimming pools may not be filled, but they can be topped off. Splash pads that don't use recycled water must be shut off. Commercial customers may be asked to decrease water use. Brewer Lake would need about 5 to 6 inches of widespread heavy rainfall to begin a meaningful recovery and move closer to its typical seasonal level. Jacksonville Elementary School remained closed today, expected to reopen on Monday. The decision came after environmental testing revealed elevated mold levels in multiple areas of the school. After additional walkthroughs, specialists with Metro Cleaning told leaders the entire Jacksonville Elementary building should be professionally cleaned. District leaders agreed, and the building has been cleaned and, again, set to reopen on Monday. I'm Rick Walker in the First Community Bank, Triarch 24-Hour News Center, where community comes first. 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
2: From the Triarch Weather Center, here's a look at your forecast. About 100 for the air temperature this afternoon, and our heat index about 106, and lots of sun. Overnight, we're in the low 70s and clear. We'll be pretty hot again on Saturday, upper 90s and very humid. We could get a shower or thunderstorm. A few showers on Saturday.

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It's snack time. You can try snacks from Columbia and rate them with emojis. Plus, take a little quiz between snacks and learn more about Columbia. It's a great program to encourage picky eaters to try new foods and give honest opinions. It's happening Tuesday, 5 p.m. at the Nixon Library in Jacksonville. The Chronic Pain Support Group meets Tuesday, 7 p.m. at the Faulkner County Library. If you struggle with chronic pain, the support group is for you. They meet every Tuesday, 7 p.m. in the meeting room on the west side of the building in Conway. And Tuesday, 6:30 p.m. is the next city council meeting for the city of Mayflower. They do encourage all Mayflower residents and stakeholders to participate in city government meetings. They want you to join in and offer any input into issues facing the council. They say they're a stronger community when everyone is engaged. 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I'm Jennifer Lipp with your TriArc Community Calendar on My Country Y107.

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1: Today's best country, my country, Y107 with Hudson Westbrook. Well, the critically praised Coyote versus Acme is still stuck in limbo as the studio looks for a buyer after shelving the film. Fans and creators are frustrated that a finished movie is sitting on a hard drive and instead of in theaters. Wile E. Coyote finally gets a good project and the studio drops an anvil on it. You know, that would be a bucket list movie for me. How many hours did I watch Roadrunner as a kid? And yes, I was smart enough to know that if you fell off a cliff like the coyote did, you would die. Unlike the coyote.
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3: From the TriArch Weather Center, here's a look at your forecast. About 100 for the air temperature this afternoon, and our heat index about 106, and lots of sun. Overnight, we're in the low 70s and clear. We'll be pretty hot again on Saturday, upper 90s and very humid. We could get a shower or thunderstorm. A few showers on Saturday.

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5: Fox News, I'm Tom Graham. Vice President J.D. Vance delivering remarks in his hometown of Middletown, Ohio today, speaking in support of the Trump administration's America First economic agenda.
6: Today, both President Trump and Vice President Vance are on the stump. They are selling one message that they believe the economy is growing. This despite concerns about inflation, the national debt, and the cost of living still lingering.
5: Fox's Mark Meredith. President Trump holding an event in South Carolina today ahead of the midterms. Democrats arguing their policies would make life more affordable for more Americans. Cleanup is underway after a rare tornado tore through Dover, Delaware.
7: The National Weather Service has yet to survey the damage here, so we don't know the EF rating. I'm giving it loosely as a meteorologist, perhaps an EF1 rating. But again, the damage here is extensive. They don't typically see things like this here.
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8: TriArc Weather Center. Here's a look at your forecast. We're in the low 70s with clear skies for the overnight hours. We'll have a stationary front setting up over our area Saturday. It'll be sunny, hot, and humid. Our afternoon high in the mid to upper 90s, and we do have a chance of an afternoon shower. We'll get a shower on Saturday night back to

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0: Hello, it's Christina the Culture Queen, bringing you everything you need to know to be in the know and to be entertained. 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At Murray's Dinner Playhouse in Little Rock, it's The Bunko Squad rolls again. 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A Wrinkle in Time will be performed in Russellville this weekend. The beloved adaptation of Madeleine L'Engle's Newbery Medal-winning novel will be brought to life on stage by the Act R cast. Adventure, courage, and the power of love await. Search for Act R on Facebook. That's ACT-R on Facebook. If you like bluegrass and fried chicken, then the Bluegrass and Fried Chicken Festival might be just for you. 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Her exit made headlines, her voice made history. The remarkable resignation of Jocelyn Elders is at the Rep in downtown Little Rock this week. From sharecropper's daughter to U.S. Surgeon General, Dr. Jocelyn Elders' journey is nothing short of extraordinary. 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Guys and Dolls is at the Royal Theater in Benton. Hailed as the perfect musical comedy, this award-winning classic gambles with luck and love under the bright lights of Broadway. Guys and Dolls takes us from the heart of Times Square to the cafes of Havana, Cuba, and even into the sewers of New York City, but eventually everyone ends up right where they belong. 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Angels in America is at Actors Theater of Little Rock, set against the backdrop of 1980s America. This powerful narrative weaves together the lives of unforgettable characters, grappling with love, loss, and the harsh realities of a society in turmoil. Tickets at actorstheaterlr.org. This show is rated R for mature audiences. And Lungs is at the Weekend Theater in Little Rock. In a time of global anxiety, terrorism, erratic weather, and political unrest, a young couple wants to have a child, but are running out of time. Lungs is a mature show that addresses highly sensitive topics and themes related to pregnancy. See their website for specific content warnings and tickets, and that's at weekendtheater.org. I certainly hope you have a wonderful weekend. If you have entertainment options you'd like for us to share about, send me an email at christinatheculturequeen@gmail.com. I'm Christina the Culture Queen, bringing you everything you need to know to be in the know and be entertained.
1: All right. Hey, JR with you. And yes, indeed, I want to tell you about my great friends over at the Carpet Barn here in Conway. It is summertime. It's a great time to get things ready for football season, get your house ready for entertaining. And of course, that means new flooring for a lot of folks. 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In fact, that's just even a small part of their business. 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
2: From the TriArc Weather Center, here's a look at your forecast. We're in the low 70s with clear skies for the overnight hours. We'll have a stationary front setting up over our area Saturday. It'll be sunny, hot, and humid. Our afternoon high in the mid to upper 90s, and we do have a chance of an afternoon shower. We'll get a shower on Saturday night, back to Sunday.

today's best country, my country, Y107, Zach Top with South of Sanity. I am Kenny with a superstar duet from Kojo and Reba. Here's Dear Rodeo on Y107.

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1: Well, the new edition of 501 Life magazine features Cersei's new dog park. 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UCA was one of only 7 universities nationwide selected for that program and was the only program to achieve a 100% completion rate for the cadets. And members of the Little Rock Zoo family mourning the loss of one of their beloved furry friends. Today, the staff with the zoo announced that Zelda, a beloved mini horse and longtime resident of the zoo, passed away at the age of 27. They say the reason for her passing was due to the acute onset of gastrointestinal issues. I'm Rick Walker in the First Community Bank Triarch 24-Hour News Center, where community comes first. 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
3: From the Triarch Weather Center, here's a look at your forecast. We're in the low 70s with clear skies for the overnight hours. We'll have a stationary front setting up over our area Saturday. It'll be sunny, hot, and humid. Our afternoon high in the mid to upper 90s, and we do have a chance of an afternoon shower. Could get a shower on Saturday night.

0: Country, Y107. Morgan Wallen, that is Ben by now. Well, today we are celebrating National Senior Citizens Day. A chance to celebrate grandparents, older neighbors, and anyone who's mastered the art of telling the same story twice within an hour. Senior Citizens Day. Honor the people who survived life before Wi-Fi and still know how to fix stuff.
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It's Art with Jen on Friday at the Mayflower Public Library. That's from 6 to 8 p.m. You do need to be 16 years of age or older, and sign-up is required. They ask that you please call to reserve a spot. And you're invited to come join in for a fun and exciting night while raising money for wetlands conservation. Your Toad Suck Ducks Unlimited chapter invites you to attend their annual banquet. That's Friday at the Knights of Columbus Hall in Conway. 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

0: Today's Best Country, My Country, Y107, Parker McCollum. That is killing me. I am Kenny. 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
5: From the Tri-Arc Weather Center, here's a look at your forecast. We're in the low 70s with clear skies for the overnight hours. We'll have a stationary front setting up over our area Saturday. It'll be sunny, hot, and humid. Our afternoon high in the mid to upper 90s, and we do have a chance of an afternoon shower. We'll get a shower on Saturday night.

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0: HBO is leaning into the DC universe with Lanterns, a high-stakes series meant to anchor their superhero slate. The show is being pitched as gritty, grounded, and more character-driven than CGI-driven. Translation? Less punching asteroids, more emotional damage. 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
5: Fox News, I'm John Saucier, White House Deputy Chief of Staff for Policy. Stephen Miller on Fox, reflecting on the recent rise of Democratic Socialist candidates in these midterm elections.
6: You who sweat and toil and sacrifice created this country. You who sublimated your own desires so that your children and their children could have something better. You don't deserve to have security anymore.
5: A charter plane has crashed in a remote area of Southwest Alaska, killing all 8 people on board, including 2 pilots, 6 passengers. National Transportation Safety Board Alaska Region Chief Clint Johnson.
7: There was unfortunately a post-crash fire, and the wreckage was found in an area of rising terrain about a third or a quarter of a mile to the west of runway 15, the runway, the arrival runway that they were headed to.
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8: TriArc Weather Center. Here's a look at your forecast. We're in the low 70s with clear skies for the overnight hours. We'll have a stationary front setting up over our area Saturday. It'll be sunny, hot, and humid. Our afternoon high in the mid to upper 90s, and we do have a chance of an afternoon shower. We'll get a shower on Saturday night back

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0: kill a word. Today's best country, my country, Y107 with Eric Church. I am Kenny, a traveler, tried to bring a full-size mannequin on her flight, claiming it was emotional support and part of her healing journey. TSA agents were reportedly baffled, but eventually allowed it after extra screening. Imagine sitting in 14B next to someone who doesn't blink for 3 hours.
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4: TriArc Weather. From the TriArc Weather Center, here's a look at your forecast. We're in the low 70s with clear skies for the overnight hours. We'll have a stationary front setting up over our area Saturday. It'll be sunny, hot, and humid. Our afternoon high in the mid to upper 90s, and we do have a chance of an afternoon shower. Could get a shower on Saturday night.

Chesney's latest. That is Carry On Y107. I hope you're carrying on a good weekend this weekend. I had a wedding to DJ tomorrow in Batesville. I got a long drive ahead of me. Here's Luke Bryan, Love You, Miss You, Mean It on Y107.

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1: A mandatory water conservation phase 3 has kicked in Conway. 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Even number addresses can water tomorrow on Saturday, while odd numbered addresses may water on Sunday. Under phase 3, watering potted plants and flower beds can only be done with a handheld container. Vehicles may be washed at either high-pressure, low-water-use car washes or at home using a hose with a shut-off nozzle or a pressure washer. Residential swimming pools may not be filled, but they can be topped off. Splash pads that don't use recycled water must be shut off. Commercial customers may be asked to decrease water use. Brewer Lake would need about 5 to 6 inches of widespread heavy rainfall to begin a meaningful recovery and move closer to its typical seasonal level. Jacksonville Elementary School remained closed today, expected to reopen on Monday. The decision came after environmental testing revealed elevated mold levels in multiple areas of the school. After additional walkthroughs, specialists with Metro Cleaning told leaders the entire Jacksonville Elementary building should be professionally cleaned. District leaders agreed, and the building has been cleaned and again set to reopen on Monday. I'm Rick Walker in the First Community Bank Triarch 24-Hour News Center, where community comes first. 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
2: From the Triarch Weather Center, here's a look at your forecast. We're in the low 70s with clear skies for the overnight hours. We'll have a stationary front setting up over our area Saturday. It'll be sunny, hot, and humid. Our afternoon high in the mid to upper 90s, and we do have a chance of an afternoon shower. We'll get a shower on Saturday night, back to Sunday.

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Attention all book enthusiasts in Cabot. The Cabot Public Library's book club invites you to join their upcoming discussion of Claire Keegan's Small Things Like These. Thursday, 5 to 6 p.m. at the library. The Cabot Public Library book club meetings are free. They're open to adults ages 18 and older. It's a back-to-school spaghetti supper happening Thursday at the William F. Lehman Public Library. Whether you're going back to elementary, returning to teaching, starting a year of college, or celebrating the spirit of learning, you can have themed photos taken and fuel up with a spaghetti supper. And open mic night is back Thursday, 7 p.m. to 9 p.m. at Faulkner County Library in Conway. Open mic night finally back. 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

0: country, my country, Y107 with Justin Moore and Times. Dick and Crook and Chase counts down the top 30 songs in the country with the appropriately titled Crook and Chase Countdown. 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

0: today's best country, My Country Y107, with Jordan Davis. Next thing you know, well, major Nashville labels are reportedly pushing artists to craft shorter, hook-heavy songs built for TikTok clips and streaming playlists. Choruses are getting catchier, intros are getting shorter, and ballads are being trimmed like hedges. Nashville's new rule is simple. If your song doesn't work in 15 seconds, it doesn't work.
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4: From the TriArc Weather Center, here's a look at your forecast. We're in the low 70s with clear skies for the overnight hours. We'll have a stationary front setting up over our area Saturday. It'll be sunny, hot, and humid. Our afternoon high in the mid to upper 90s, and we do have a chance of an afternoon shower. Could get a shower on Saturday night, back to

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0: 93 Y107. Laney Wilson there for you, wrapping things up for me. Kenny, I am done for the week. If everything goes according to plan, I'm back Monday afternoon around, we'll say 2-ish. Before I go, though, here it is, your awful, terrible dad joke of the day. I hired a kid to paint my porch. When he came back to get paid, he said, "By the way, that was a BMW, not a Porsche." Implying that he painted the car instead.
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5: Fox News, I'm Daria Albinger. The defense rests in Lindsay Clancy's murder trial. The Massachusetts mother is accused of killing her three children, but was also experiencing postpartum psychosis.
6: The defense rested with psychiatrist Dr. Philip Resnick. He is the leading expert on what's called filicide cases, or cases where parents kill their children. Resnick testified that Lindsay heard a male voice that commanded her to kill her three children and herself.
5: Fox's Brian Yenis in Plymouth. Vice President Vance visiting his hometown of Middletown, Ohio, to talk up the Trump administration's America First economic agenda.
7: Just 18 months, we have seen an explosion of rebuilding in the American heartland.
5: But Democrats say the policies are just making inflation worse and that their party will bring prices down. 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
8: From the Triarch Weather Center, here's a look at your forecast. We're in the low 70s with clear skies for the overnight hours. We'll have a stationary front setting up over our area Saturday. It'll be sunny, hot, and humid. Our afternoon high in the mid to upper 90s, and we do have a chance of an afternoon shower. Could get a shower on Saturday night back.